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1: Hi, it's Dave and Jimmy in the morning, live Friday. Tyler, Joseph, and Josh Dunn and 21 Pilots have a date with history. They want you to come along. We'll talk about the Horseshoe Show Friday on WNCI.

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It's Gonzo. Got your chance at $1,000 for concert cash after this brand new Gracie Abrams called Hit the Wall. Her third studio album, Daughter from Hell, set to release July 17th. 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

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Fun night out with some friends and family, or even a date night. Putt Shack Grand Open and going down on the 27th of this month. 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

Gracie Abrams has a brand new song called Hit the Wall. I played it earlier. You can hear it again tomorrow morning with Dave and Jimmy at 7 a.m. Then at 7:20, 21 Pilots in the studio. They're going to tell you all about their show coming up October 17th at the Shoe. Somber Homewrecker on WNCI 97.9.

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Tyler, Joseph, and Josh Dunn and 21 Pilots have a date with history. They want you to come along. We'll talk about the Horseshoe Show Friday on WNCI.

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Got 13 more chances at that 1,000 tomorrow at 9 a.m. with Dave and Jimmy's chance number one. And of course at 7:20, 21 Pilots in the studio. 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Got

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Tame Impala, one of the many shows coming to Columbus. 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Of course, getting ready for 21 Pilots, October 17th at the Shoe. Tomorrow morning at 7:20, Dave and Jimmy are going to have 21 Pilots in the studio. They're going to tell you all about the show coming up. 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Former bandmate for Harry Styles, Niall Horan, tickets go on sale tomorrow as well. It's American Girls on WNCI.

Hi, it's Dave and Jimmy in the Morning, live Friday. Tyler, Joseph, and Josh Dunn and 21 Pilots have a date with history. They want you to come along. We'll talk about the Horseshoe Show Friday on WNCI.

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crazy. 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
1: 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I'm with you this whole hour on everything. We're at New Hit List. I'm at La Crystal Rosas. Love this one from One Republic. Need your love.

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2: It's the new hit list. I'm Crystal Rosas. This is going viral on TikTok, where Olivia Rodrigo fans are showing us their Guts Crumble collab from 2 years ago that they had set in Risen. Questionable. Olivia Rodrigo here, drop dead. I know.

0: That new Lady Gaga and Doechii is so good. 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

WNCI 97.9, Columbus's number one hit music station. The new hit list, Ray, she did her thing on the stage to close out this season of American Idol. Her new one here is with Hans Zimmer. It's called Click Clack Symphony. Did you know

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1: It's the new hit list. I'm Crystal Rosas. You know, Zara Larsson is my muse on TikTok. She just talked about how she took a few days off. Girl went skydiving. Like, Zara, can you sit down, please? Please relax.

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1: Yo, it's Liam. I was chilling. I heard that latest track, Crystal. The new hit list is on point.
0: Aw, thank you, Liam. More on the way. You're gonna love this Doja Cat one. Plus, Noah Kahan, Pink Panther. So keep it locked.
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bitches. WNCI 97.9, Columbus's number one hit music station. More coming up on the new hit list just for you. We have No Con, Pink Panthers, and more. Time for me to shimmy out of here. I'm back tomorrow night. Till then on everything at La Crystal Rosas. I know you love this one. Sienna Spyro, Die on This Hill.

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So there are literally no spaces in the title of this song. 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

I know November feels like a long time from now, but well, actually it kind of is. 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

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Tyler, Joseph, and Josh Dunn and 21 Pilots have a date with history. They want you to come along. We'll talk about the Horseshoe Show Friday on WNCI.

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1: Got another chance you'd win $1,000. 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That happens this morning just after 9 a.m. with Dave and Jimmy. 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
1: Hi, it's Dave and Jimmy in the morning, live Friday. Tyler, Joseph, and Josh Dunn and 21 Pilots have a date with history. They want you to come along. We'll talk about the Horseshoe Show Friday on WNCI.

This year, my two-year-old son, Princeton, became a member of the BTS Army just because he was buying Happy Meals at McDonald's. If you know, you know. Justin, love with you on WNCI. Here they are with Swim.

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0: 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I love it, I love it, I love it.

Light Tomorrow with Today. My love note to you this morning from Elizabeth Barrett Browning. I go by the name of Justin Love. Princeton Daddy loves you. At least your husband loves and some you, baby. Mom, I miss you. WNCI.

0: Dave and Jimmy. We want to hear from you. We want to play The Gambler.
1: You got to know when to hold up. Know when to fold up. Know when to walk away.
0: Our number is 1-800-822-9624. Haven't played The Gambler in a while. Why? Because in the middle of the summer, it's hard to get anybody but truckers to call. Not that we didn't enjoy it. Truckers are great.
2: What are we playing for?
0: You said Starbucks gift card.
2: Starbucks gift card. All right.
0: You told me that.
3: It's right there, Jimmy.
2: I have it. I just want to make sure listeners know.
0: Dave and Jimmy, hi there. What's your name?
4: Hi, Caitlin.
2: Caitlin, you are gambling on what the next caller is going to say, okay?
4: Okay.
2: Let's go. First question. Caitlin, does our next caller have kids that have gone back to school this year?
4: Yes.
0: Okay. Dave and Jimmy, are you there?
4: Yes.
0: Do you have kids that are going back to school right now?
4: Yes.
0: Thank you. That was easy. Thank you.
2: Caitlin, one for one. Let's go. Two more, and you win. Caitlin, I want to know if our next caller. Caitlin, I want to know if our next caller lost their virginity at the age of 16 and under or 17 and over.
4: I hate this question. 17 and over.
0: Okay. Because now you're a parent.
3: Yep.
0: And now you go, oh, my God. Dave and Jimmy, are you there?
4: Yep.
0: We're being anonymous. Answer honestly. At what age did you lose your virginity, if in fact you did at all?
4: 15.
2: Yikes. Caitlin, you're gone.
0: Sorry, Caitlin.
4: That's all right,
0: as a parent, like you hear 15 and you go, Dave and Jimmy, hi there. What's your name?
4: Katie.
2: Katie. Let's do this. You ready, Katie?
0: A lot of K's today.
4: I am.
2: Okay. Katie, does our next caller... Are you ready for this? Does our next caller have a sex toy in their house?
4: No.
0: We call it love toy, Jimmy. This is me.
2: Okay.
0: The other one hung up because they had a sex toy. Dave and Jimmy, are you there?
4: Yes.
0: Be honest, because we're being anonymous. Do you have a love toy anywhere in your house?
4: No.
3: What?
0: Would you like one? We have a good deal.
3: We have
0: a nice relationship with Love Toy Manufacturing.
2: All right. The good news is you got it right. The bad news is I forget your name.
3: Katie.
2: So wait, a Katie and a Caitlin?
3: Yep.
5: Yes. What
2: the hell's going on here today?
0: My last name is Caitlin.
2: All right. Let's go. Katie, I want to know if our next caller has ever had sex in a car, a moving car.
3: Moving?
0: No.
4: Moving. No.
0: Extra dangerous.
3: What's next?
0: Dave and Jimmy, are you there?
6: I am.
0: Yeah, we're being anonymous. Just be honest. You ever have love in a car and
2: while it's moving?
0: Specifically, a moving car.
6: Yes.
0: Well, you survived.
2: Sorry.
0: I guess.
2: She lost that one, right?
0: I almost need to jump in and say, I don't care if it turns you on. Don't do it when you're driving.
2: That's distracted driving.
3: Yes, it is. Absolutely.
0: And you're going to run into someone, and you can have some fun off the road at your own time. Dave and Jimmy, hi there. What's your name?
4: Hi, Lucy.
0: Lucy. No K at all.
2: No. What's your name?
4: Lucy.
2: Yeah, Lucy. That's what I said. Lucy. Whoops.
3: Go ahead.
2: Okay, here we go. Lucy, I want to know if our next caller has a picture of themselves naked on their phone anywhere.
4: No.
0: Do you have any questions that don't involve this crap?
2: No.
0: Apparently not. Dave and Jimmy are the people. Dave and Jimmy, hi there. What's your name?
4: Alex.
0: Not even going to guess. I'll ask you the question. Do you have a naked picture of yourself anywhere on the phone?
4: Absolutely not.
2: All right.
3: Okay, Lucy.
2: Lucy, you got it. Let's go.
0: Would you
2: Let's
0: like
2: finish
0: one?
2: This off. Lucy is our next caller. Did they pee in the shower this morning?
0: Ooh, finally.
4: No.
2: Okay.
0: Finally, we're off the sex topic and we can go to feces. Dave and Jimmy, are you there?
7: Yes.
0: Did you pee in the shower today?
7: No, I didn't.
3: Woo!
2: Thank goodness. You know why? Because no one takes showers anymore. Because they don't work.
3: We work from home, yeah.
2: Lucy, here we go. Last one. Please get this and you can win the gift card here. Does our next caller, Lucy, have grass on the playing field?
4: Yes.
0: All right. Dave and Jimmy, are you there?
4: Yes.
0: We're being anonymous. Answer honestly. Do you have grass on your own playing field?
4: Yes. No.
2: No! No, you don't. You don't.
3: I threw the bell.
2: It's 2023. You don't have any grass.
3: And it's summer.
2: And it's summer.
3: It's very hot.
2: Gets really hot today this time of year. Dave looks disgusting.
0: Your reactions are almost like you won the Super Bowl.
2: I feel like I won the Super Bowl.
0: The woman, you know, grooms.
3: Oh, okay. Man.
0: So what do we do with Lucy?
2: Nothing. Sorry, Lucy. She's gone. She lost.
0: Lucy, we love you, but hey, this is an expensive Starbucks card. We're going to keep it. So.
2: Oh, I love when
0: we'll
2: it gets
0: play
2: that.
0: Later.
2: I love when it gets that far.
0: This is Dave and Jimmy.
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0: Dave and Jimmy. Name that tune in a moment. But now, where you get your morning coffee matters. I'm you're usually a Tim Hortons or a Dunkin' guy. Today, they didn't want to open up. I don't know. It was cold.
1: What did you do?
0: I went to Starbucks and I got I think I call transmission fluid. Thick caffeine shake. Mm. I got a thick caffeine shake. I'm about to lose my mind.
1: Love it.
0: Now, name that tune, a special edition. This is Name That Modern Day One Hit Wonder.
1: Okay.
0: Our participants, Jimmy Jam and Kelsey Webb. Now, there are one-hit wonders in the way of Dexy's Midnight Runners that had a classic big worldwide hit and they were never heard from again. These groups are still in play. They just never got to the height they did.
2: All right.
0: From the last couple years. All right. Okay. Name this song.
2: Never heard it.
1: Yes, you have.
0: Yes, you have.
1: Yes, you have. To be young and in
2: love in New York City.
1: Oh, it's, who's that guy?
2: I know the guy. I don't know the name of the song. I know. Can I just half the answer, okay?
0: Fine.
2: Lauv.
0: I Like Me Better. Yes.
1: Jimmy, that was really good.
2: I beat your ass.
0: Don't get cocky, dude.
2: 1-0, man. I say we end the game here.
0: Nope. I would say, unfortunately, he's a one-hit wonder as of now. Come on.
2: Jack Harlow.
1: No, he's not a one-hit wonder.
2: Can you name two Jack Harlow songs?
1: Yes. Big head on
2: Birdman. Gucci Man, Birdman, Birdface.
1: Gucci Gang.
0: Who said Gucci Gang? G-A-N-G.
2: I don't think I did.
1: Neither of us.
0: Okay, you both lose.
1: All
0: right. Gucci Gang from Lil Pump. It was a big song. It was a big hit.
1: Yeah,
0: I didn't expect you to get Lil Pump.
1: Okay.
2: I relate to Lil Pump.
0: After his fifth yelling of Gucci Gang, I thought like something would go off in your head.
1: Sorry. Oh, yeah.
2: Best Day of My Life, American Authors.
0: You are right.
1: Wow.
0: And as of this moment, one hit
1: get that.
0: Wonder.
1: Mm-hmm.
0: As of this moment. And we go.
1: All I can think about is you. Last night, I think about is you.
2: All I do is think about is you.
1: I don't know.
0: It's the number one song of it.
2: Chainsmokers.
1: No. Sometimes
0: I think about you. Glass Animals.
2: Oh, crap.
0: The song is Heat Waves. It was
1: heat
0: huge.
1: Waves.
0: There's no doubt.
2: We're not even close.
0: But you weren't even in the ballpark.
1: Oh, my God.
0: And if there was a follow-up from this band, we quickly ignored it. All right. Kelsey, nothing. Jimmy, too.
2: They're so familiar, these songs.
0: Because they were hits.
1: Am I wrong?
2: Bastille? No, close.
0: In that group.
2: Yeah. Wait. Am I wrong? Nico and...
0: Get it.
2: Am I right?
0: Get it.
2: Nico and Ed.
1: Pens.
0: No, Vincent. That was short for Vincent.
2: Vince.
0: Nico and Vince.
2: Do I get that one?
1: You get it.
0: Who cares? Okay, we're going over modern day one hit wonders. And as of now, Nico and Vince did not come to the table with a second hit. Come on, we play these things.
1: My brain isn't working.
2: What is this one?
1: Keep my hands on myself.
0: You saw them live, and you said every song sounded the same. You went to a bar. You saw these guys.
1: I can't even think of it.
0: Portugal the Man. Still, man, do you guys
2: I hated
0: suck.
2: That show. Every song sounded exactly like this. I don't remember going.
0: You saw them live.
2: You're right.
0: All right.
2: I saw McKemba.
0: All right. Well, let's just try to muddle through. These are modern day one hit wonders. See what this
1: black
0: is.
1: Black dress.
2: Bloodhound Gang. I get that right?
0: No.
2: No.
0: In the vibe.
1: Oh, Black Bear.
2: No.
1: No. Chainsmokers.
2: I say Bloodhound Gang.
0: Yeah, you did.
2: Gorillaz.
0: It ain't good enough.
1: Gorillaz.
2: No. Same vein.
3: While my tongue is on the inside of some other girl's teeth.
0: Okay, I gotta jump in. 303 is the name of the band. Don't trust me. I know.
2: Okay. Never.
0: Okay, modern day one hit wonder.
1: Oh, that guy.
0: Modern day one hit wonder.
1: Oh, who's that guy?
2: The guy sounds like Hozier. Right? Dude, that sounds like Hozier.
1: It's not Lewis.
0: I don't know. That's not the name of the band.
1: No, it's.
3: Once I was 7 years old, my mama told me.
0: The name of the band is Lucas Graham.
4: Yes. Oh, so basic.
2: It's a dude, isn't it?
4: Lucas Graham.
0: I'm not going to comment.
4: So basic.
0: It's just that's 7 years. If they came through with a follow up, I don't remember. All right, finally, we're moving on.
4: Shut up and dance. Walk the moon.
2: They're not one hit wonders. No. You take that out of this game.
4: Huh.
2: Okay. I can't name another hit right now, but I'm sure they're not one hit wonders.
4: Shut
2: up. Did they have another hit?
4: No.
0: I mean, they had.
2: I know everything by them.
0: And because we decided to support our local ones, we played them. But as a hit thing, yeah. No.
2: Diana Sun, huge song.
4: I love it. Rude
2: Magic.
0: Yes.
2: Okay.
0: The rest of them anyway.
4: Oh,
0: so that's Name That
4: day.
0: Tune.
2: This is a hard
0: modern
2: one, though.
0: Day one hit wonders. And my apologies if former members of Walk the Moon are like, hey, we had a follow up.
2: Really. I mean, they're a great band in concert. They have a lot of cool songs.
4: The color song.
0: Different colors. This is Dave and Jimmy. Yeah.
5: We're going to shift gears from April to June in the next 24 hours. We'll go all the way up to 70 this afternoon with clouds milder overnight, 56. I'm Storm T4 meteorologist Ben Gelber on the
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5: Good morning. Here's a look at what's happening. Columbus police raided a business on the northwest side Thursday over an ongoing criminal investigation. That activity was at the Rejuvenation Spa in the Carrick Square Shopping Center. The Columbus Department of Building and Zoning boarded up the front entrance after police and BCI searched the property. Former Columbus Fire Chief Jeffrey Happ says he was a victim of sexual abuse by former OSU physician Dr. Richard Strauss. Happ described the abuse that began when he was 15 years old and a student athlete at Bishop Reedy High School in the early 1980s. He says it occurred his sophomore and junior years during physical exams that Strauss performed behind closed doors. It's the first time abuse has been alleged by Strauss against a minor. President Trump flying back to the U.S. after a high-stakes summit with Chinese President Xi Jinping in Beijing. The two leaders discussed the ongoing war in Iran, among many other topics. China considered Iran's largest trading partner. Trump said Xi wants the Strait of Hormuz open as soon as possible, just like he does. I'm Scott Jennings.
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2: American Girls.

0: Dave and Jimmy. This is Dave Kalin, Jimmy Jam, and Kelsey Webb. Hi, Kelsey.
1: Hi.
0: We're going to play a game for our own fun called the lip reading game. You think on the radio lip reading wouldn't work. Jimmy, say hi.
2: Hello. Can you hear me?
0: Okay. Visually, this is how it's going to work. While Jimmy, through a glass pane, can see what Kelsey's saying with her lips, he can't hear it if he turns off his headphones. So it is about as true. You've switched microphones. Come on.
1: He told me to.
0: Come on, woman.
1: I got it. I'm sorry.
0: So we're going to play this game. You're going to mouth something probably over-exaggerated. Jimmy's headphones is off, and he won't be able to hear. Are you ready?
2: Should I turn mine off?
1: Yeah, turn them off.
2: I'm going to turn it off.
0: And now.
2: Okay, I can't hear
1: nothing,
2: a thing.
1: Nothing?
2: Nothing.
1: Okay. Ready?
2: Okay, are you ready?
1: Ready.
2: Ready?
1: Let's go.
2: Let's go?
1: Yeah.
2: Yes? Okay.
1: I need.
2: You're not moving your mouth. You're just.
1: I need more baby oil.
2: Oh, God. Say it again.
1: I need more baby oil.
2: I can't booby booby licious.
1: I need.
2: I'd eat.
1: More.
2: I eat pork.
1: I need.
2: See.
1: More.
2: Pour.
1: Baby oil.
2: Baby oil.
1: Yeah.
0: I got baby oil. I don't know how that works, but that works.
2: What was it?
1: I need more baby oil.
2: Oh, it's close. It's close.
0: Oh, baby oil and pork. One or the other.
1: Okay.
2: Ready?
1: Ready?
2: All right, hang on. I'm going to turn them off. Okay, here we go.
1: I
2: again, is it I? All right, I
1: am.
2: What? I'm.
1: I am a sex sloth.
2: I need my feet massaged.
0: You'll never get sloth, girl.
2: Am I close?
1: Am.
2: I keep.
1: Am.
2: Keep.
1: A.
2: Eat.
1: Sex.
2: Dentist.
1: Sloth.
0: No one's going to check that.

0: Jimmy Fallon. No, I know. You don't
1: Should
0: know.
1: Should I turn him up?
2: Yeah.
1: All right. What?
2: I am a sex sloth.
1: Oh, jeez.
0: No one will get sloth.
1: Not even close.
0: Sloth ain't something you'd
2: Whatever.
0: You say.
2: I'm having fun.
1: All right. We doing another one?
2: Yeah, let's go.
1: This one we'll get. Turn it off. Ready? I'm off. Okay. Yeah, I'm ready.
0: All right.
2: Opa-topa-topa-tay.
1: I'm so strong.
2: Opa-topa-topa-tay.
1: I kabala hadaba. Abba. Abba sings music.
2: Appa tapa tapa tay.
1: My lava da ba da.
2: Yes.
1: Yes. Yes. Yes.
0: This is so stupid. And I love it.
1: Okay. Your turn.
2: Oh,
1: no.
2: Turn him up.
1: Turn him up?
2: Yeah.
1: Okay. What was that? Was that close?
2: Opa-topa-topa-te.
1: Oh, my God, that was close.
2: Yeah.
1: I was saying abba laba da ba da.
0: I know. You were a cousin in your family.
1: Okay. That's a good one. That's a good one.
2: Wasn't that a good one?
1: Yeah, that's impossible.
0: One last one.
1: All right, one last
0: one.
1: Here we go.
0: Right.
2: Okay, ready?
1: Okay, are we going?
2: Yeah.
1: Yes.
2: I love to recycle.
1: I love Shigabeta. I love Shaquille O'Neal. I do like Shaquille O'Neal.
2: Yes, great.
1: No, that's the wrong one. I love
2: two.
1: Am I close?
2: Recycle.
1: Am I close?
2: Yeah.
1: I love two.
2: Uh-huh.
1: Okay, keep going.
2: Recycle.
1: Win games.
2: Recycle.
1: Wrestle strong.
2: Recycle.
1: Dollar.
0: Recycle.
1: Well, okay.
2: Okay.
1: Okay.
2: Okay. Recycle.
1: Turn them up?
2: Yeah.
1: Okay, what?
2: I love to recycle.
1: Oh.
2: I got you.
1: You got me on that one.
0: That word's not in your brain.
1: Let me know what that word meant.
0: Yeah.
1: Is that it?
0: Yeah, yeah. That's good. That's good. Good. That's good. I enjoyed Opa-topa-topa-less. Good job. Lip reading on the radio. It was better than I thought. This is Dave and Jimmy.
3: We're going to shift gears from April to June in the next 24 hours. We'll go all the way up to 70 this afternoon with clouds milder overnight, 56. I'm Storm D4 meteorologist Ben Gelber on the...
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6: We're going to shift gears from April to June in the next 24 hours. We'll go all the way up to 70 this afternoon with clouds milder overnight, 56. I'm Storm T4 meteorologist Ben Gelber on the Morning Zoo.
7: Dave and Jimmy with Ian Bagg. And is this your first radio contest?
8: This is.
7: Okay.
8: Yeah, I've never done this before. I'm very excited.
7: We're going to play a game called Make Ian Say Wow. Mm. You've done this with Jimmy. Jimmy's been a hard judge.
9: I think Ian will be worse.
7: Good.
8: How many wows do I get?
9: Two winners.
8: Mm-hmm. See, my concern is like the first person has the best story.
9: Then you got let it go, man.
8: I can let it go because I don't want to hear everybody else what everybody else.
9: Yeah, I do too, but that's so, okay. Let it go if it's mm-hmm. good. You got two bolts in the chamber.
8: Okay.
9: So.
8: Let's do this. Come on, America.
7: Well, because we just told people there's a 20-second delay and people are driving cars.
8: Oh, you got a 20-second delay in case Jimmy says a bad word.
7: Well, he does. We're raw dogging this. Dave and Jimmy, hi. What's your name?
10: Hi, it's Lily.
8: Nope.
9: You got it, buddy. Okay.
7: Lily, I'm going to give you a chance. Make Ian say wow. Tell us a real story.
10: I wowed yesterday at my job site. I'm a contractor.
8: Can you get closer to the phone?
10: My client walked in, and she just handed me a $100 gift card to Texas Roadhouse. And I was shocked. We get donuts all the time. We get certain treats when we get to the site, but... She gave me a $100 gift card to Texas Roadhouse.
8: No. To win, you're supposed to make us want you to have gas. Right now, I'm like, how much does this woman need?
9: All right, how many gift cards you need, Lily?
8: And how long ago did she get breast implants? Because everybody seems to be giving you everything, so apparently you got something going on.
9: So Lily's a no?
8: Lily!
7: Lily, thank you.
8: Go to the flowers. It's springtime.
7: Whoa. Dave and Jimmy, hi, what's your name?
11: Hi, my name's Suzanne.
7: Suzanne, make Ian say wow.
11: Okay. So my son was in first grade. He's now 11. So this was several years ago. But there was one night he found my vibrator. I kept my vibrator in my between my mattress and the, you know, the other, I don't know what you to call it. But
12: headboard?
11: He found it. Mm-hmm. Yeah, exactly. He found it, and it was one of those that had, like, a button, and then a string, and then the piece, and it vibrates.
7: Can you be less descriptive of this? Just leave it for what it is. What happened?
11: This isn't the wow moment.
9: Okay.
11: He found it, but the next day, I get an email from his teacher.
12: Oh, no.
11: And... His teacher says, yeah, you should probably check your son's backpack. And in his backpack was my vibrator. So he brought my vibrator to school. I don't know what happened at school, but I was so embarrassed.
9: How old is your kid?
11: Needless to say.
7: 11.
11: He was in first grade. He's 11 now.
8: Most popular kid in class. With teachers. Most teachers have been very calm with him.
9: Ian?
8: I don't know if I want to give her gas or ask her for her phone number.
7: It's up to you.
8: I feel like this lady guy, you seem like a lovely person, and I feel like you get a lot of free gas because I've heard what kind of person you are. And I feel like people give you a lot of things. Therefore, I can say wow, but at the same time, congratulations, and your son's going to be just fine.
9: Oh, no, he said he can't say wow.
7: Oh, no, no wow.
9: No wow.
7: No wow.
8: Sorry, did I screw everything up?
9: No, you've not screwed up a thing.
7: It's up to you, brother. Other than this woman.
8: I think she said thank you for the gas. Nope, sorry, lady, get lost.
9: Gotta admit, Ian, this is probably your best radio interview ever, huh? Coming here and stories like that.
8: I'm so confused. I'm so happy.
7: Dave and Jimmy, hi, what's your name?
0: Hello?
7: That means
0: hello?
7: You. Yeah, yeah, what's your name?
8: Hello? Hello?
0: It's you.
3: My name's Chris.
0: Hi, yeah. Chris.
7: Okay, can you tell us a story that would make him say wow?
3: Okay, this was my ex-wife, and we were married at the time, and we were arguing, and we were driving, and she was questioning me about some infidelity, and I was nervous and super scared. And my stomach started hurting, and it was broad daylight on a Saturday. We're in a town, and I just couldn't hold it. And so she pulls into a Subway, and I walk in to use their restroom, and their restroom was closed. At that time, there was absolutely no holding it. And I came outside, and they had a dumpster just with one fence by it. And I literally had to, there was no stopping it. And I am in the middle of a bad number two, and the manager walks out.
13: Oh, no.
3: And I have, my wife's still in the car, and I have, she's trying to warn me, and I have to pull my pants up, and she was saying something. Anyways, we got in the car to leave. Evidently, she got our license plate number, called the police, and we lived about two towns over. The police actually showed up from that town and knocked on our house door. Uh-huh. And my wife answered the door asking if we had been at the Subway. And
9: pooping in the dumpster?
3: The path. Yeah, pooping by the dumpster. And I just hid behind, like, in the kitchen by the pole. And that's basically it. I didn't walk out. I didn't say anything. My
8: Before I answer, did you get away with cheating?
3: It wasn't really. Yeah, it wasn't cheating. It was
13: emotional affair.
8: Oh, come on. Wow.
9: There it is. Any dumpster poops give wows.
13: Oh, my gosh.
8: I'm going to say you're the more masculine person in this relationship. Because you just are like, what is that, a garbage can? I better poop in that.
7: Hang on. Your gift is $100. Oh,
8: wow. Enjoy.
7: Gasoline.
8: Enjoy, you single lesbian.
7: It's Ditch.
14: Hey, we're the chain smokers. And we don't know who these two guys are. Peace.
7: Yeah.
14: Hey, this is Tyler.
15: This is Josh.
14: We're 21 Pilots, and you're listening to Dave and Jimmy, our two favorite people in the whole world.

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1: Good morning. I'm Kelsey Webb, and here's what's happening on this Friday morning. A former Columbus fire chief says he was sexually abused by former OSU athletics doctor Richard Strauss. This is the first time abuse has been alleged by Strauss against a minor. Jeffrey Happ says the abuse happened during physicals when he was a teen athlete at Bishop Reedy High School in the early 80s. Columbus Mayor Andrew Ginther has extended Police Chief Elaine Bryant's contract for 5 years. City leaders say Columbus has seen major progress since Bryant took over in 2021. The city is currently on pace for the lowest year-to-date homicide total in more than 20 years. Two people inside of a small plane are dead after it crashed into a house in Akron yesterday. The family inside of the home was able to make it out unharmed. Columbus police raided a Dublin area spa yesterday. It's over an ongoing criminal investigation at the Rejuvenation Spa in Carrick Square on France Road. Record crowds are expected for Sonic Temple this weekend, which runs through Sunday at historic Crew Stadium. Organizers say about 180,000 fans from all over the world are likely to visit the Hard Rock Music Fest. Other weekend events include the Komen Race for the Cure and Zumbezi Bay opens for the season. In sports, the NFL has released its full schedule. The Browns visit the Jags and the Bengals host the Buccaneers in week one. Meanwhile, the Cavs will try to eliminate Detroit tonight in game six of the East semis. Storm Team 4 meteorologist Ben Gelber says partly cloudy up to 70 today, near 80 tomorrow with late day showers and storms, 86 on Sunday with a few showers possible. And that's what's happening on this Friday morning. I'm Kelsey Webb on the WNCI Morning Zoo.

0: Dave and Jimmy, happy Friday. This is Dave Kalin, Jimmy Jam, Kelsey Webb. Later, a guy named Tyler, some other guy named Josh.
1: Mm-hmm.
0: Later.
1: So excited.
0: Trying to peek at the right time.
1: Oh.
0: Come right out of the gate going, I'm
1: so excited.
0: Yes, they are the talk before.
2: They're the talk of the town, man.
1: I know, but still, I'm excited.
0: The beginning of the night with someone you love. You get really jazzed up. And then, you know, later it's like, oh, yeah, you want that. I kind of run out of energy.
1: What?
0: I'm a fool. Yesterday I said, remember, there's a big music festival in town called Sonic Temple. You would be wise to avoid 71 around that curve around game time. And like adult, I get in my car and I immediately head for 71 and bam, I'm in traffic for 20 minutes to go 1 mile.
1: Oh, the worst.
0: Just to look to
1: especially
0: the left.
1: Especially because
0: go,
1: you are never in traffic. Yeah.
0: Oh, I hate. Oh.
1: You're not used to it.
0: I getting up at 4 sucks.
1: Yeah. But yeah,
0: but
1: the highway is
0: oh
1: yours.
0: The highway is
1: oh
0: so
1: it's gorgeous
0: mine.
1: I love a dark highway empty.
2: I might go tonight.
1: Really?
2: Yeah.
1: Excuse me.
2: We'll see.
1: That's
2: I got to find out if what's her face is there tonight. I want to go see them. They're really good.
1: Offspring.
2: Yeah.
1: Okay.
2: Good. At least you know what I'm talking about.
1: Oh.
2: Offspring and who else is playing there same
1: oh,
2: night?
1: Yeah.
2: Somebody really good.
1: Someone else. I'm gonna look.
2: I don't know, but two bands I like, so I may go see them. We'll see.
1: Shinedown and Stained.
2: Shinedown tonight?
1: Mm-hmm.
2: And Offspring tonight?
0: They're tonight?
1: Mm-hmm. Yeah.
2: Yeah, see, I'd like to see that.
0: Okay, cool. Well, we don't have a dog in the fight. It ain't our gig, but we do like Shinedown and, you know, tell them we said, hey, Jimmy, enjoy
2: parking. Yeah,
0: when
2: I'm hanging out with them.
0: Enjoy parking.
2: Oh, no, I'm helicopter. I'm going to base jump in. Is that what it's called?
0: That's probably the only
2: jump out of a helicopter, throw the parachute. Try not to hit anybody.
0: I've been informed not only do we have an interview with 21 Pilots, but as soon as we wrap, we have the first pair of tickets to the actual show.
2: Sweet!
1: Awesome.
0: That is the answer I wanted.
3: Well, Scotsman,

0: Dave and Jimmy, the Scotsman, a Friday tradition. Still don't know why we do it.
1: Happy birthday to you.
0: Still don't know why we play this.
2: Because we got to celebrate birthdays.
3: Obviously.
0: Yeah, Jimmy. But I can come up with a more contemporary way can't. To do it.
2: Jamie Lynn Sigler is 45. Well, we do say we're all human. I think whoever's saying that's probably 6 feet underground. So not human no more.
0: Okay.
2: Jamie Lynn Sigler, Meadow Soprano. She has a book out.
3: Yeah, I have it. I haven't started it.
2: She's
3: probably
2: also
3: never will.
2: In Entourage, where she dated Turtle. They actually spent a year dating the actor who played Turtle in real life, Jerry Ferrer.
3: Okay. And she has MS.
2: She has MS. Yeah. That's a revelation I didn't know until the book.
3: Oh, man.
2: That's horrible. That's a horrible disease.
3: Horrible.
2: Ray Lewis, 51, the old Baltimore Raven murder suspect, woman beater. Emmett Smith, 57. Dan Patrick, 70. He's in all the Sandler movies. I mean, I think he's in all the Sandler movies. Chaz Palminteri, 74. He was in The Usual Suspects, I think. Is that the one he wrote? No, he wrote...
0: I don't want to help you because you'll go off
2: The Bronx on, Tale.
0: The Bronx Tale.
2: And he had not acted before that. He wrote it, kind of like Stallone with Rocky, insisted on being the star of it, and then it turned out to be a great movie and launched his career. He was a chef. He was a chef at an Italian restaurant at the time. I made that up. He just looks like he would be. Wavy Gravy from Woodstock. He was an icon, a counterculture icon. He inspired a Ben & Jerry's ice cream flavor. Wavy Gravy, that's better than any rap name you're going to find, isn't it? Pooh Shiesty, you better start paying attention to Wavy Gravy. 39 years ago today, man, oh my God, you want to feel old? This song was released. Oh man, we thought this video...
0: We thought what?
2: This video was the hottest thing ever created.
0: We thought that?
2: Well, most young men did, with penises. And as I'm sitting here staring at it now, it was the hottest thing ever created.
3: Oh, boy.
2: Yeah. I didn't want to stop it, but I guess I have to. 25 years ago. 25 years ago today, on the flip side, this song was released.

0: the cover, Rivers Cuomo's wearing... He has a guitar and a strap as a tribute to Ace Frehley. It's the same... He loved Kiss. This guy did. And he's wearing the same strap that Ace Frehley wore at Kiss with a lightning bolt on it.
1: You know, if you only know this show by our first break every day, you'd swear Kiss is a legendary current heavy metal band.
0: And June Carter Cash died 23 years ago today. Complications from heart surgery. She's only 73.
2: Aww.
0: And Johnny Cash died 4 months later of diabetes complications. Johnny Cash was only 71 when he died. But they lived pretty hard lives, those country folk.
1: Yeah, he looked... I don't mean this as a diss. He looked like he lived 200 years in that body.
0: He took coke, weed, and all the fixins. Like some of those country
2: the
0: folk
2: did. Fixins.
0: Yeah.
1: Drugs and all the fixins.
0: Those country folk get all the fixins. Just ask Morgan Wallen. He gets all the fixins.
1: So dark, and yet so funny, and I hate that. All right, we come back to the news. Tyler and Josh in studio, well, after 7, this is Dave and Jimmy.
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5: We're going to shift gears from April to June in the next 24 hours. We'll go all the way up to 70 this afternoon with clouds milder overnight, 56. I'm Storm D4 meteorologist Ben Gelber on the morning zoo.

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1: Hi, 21 Pilots on the show today after announcing their October show in the Shoe. We have tickets. We also found out that Death Cab for Cutie will be the opener.
0: Pretty big for some people, that band.
1: Yeah, definitely.
0: They're updating their name. Death Uber. Nobody takes Death Cab anymore. Okay, continue.
1: All American Rejects did a surprise pop-up show in Lancaster last night. Jimmy's upset couldn't go.
2: I missed that and didn't know about it. What did they go to Lancaster for?
1: I know. Well, that's what they do. This is house party tour.
2: In the middle of nowhere?
1: Just they go random places. Yeah.
2: Unreal.
1: I know.
2: Somebody knows somebody.
1: A private residence.
2: The worst. Oh. Well, it wasn't. Hmm? They charged $10 to get in. It was open to the public.
1: Right.
2: It wasn't like it was your backyard, that kind of residence. It looked like it was out in a field or something.
1: Okay.
0: That's still cool.
1: Yeah.
2: I've been talking to the person that does that stuff for All American Rejects, the house tour and all that. I'm like, we want to bring them to Columbus, you know. Yeah, dude, we'll start doing those tours. We'll let you know. Never heard a word. And here they are in Lancaster.
1: Jeez.
0: Beat by Lancaster.
2: I know.
0: Eat your humble pie.
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0: Hang on. Dave and Jimmy. Happy Friday. Actual news here. Tyler and Josh. 21 Pilots. Ohio Stadium. Okay. Those questions have been answered, but what about everything else? They're a great interview, at least in the past. So we have a good time today.
1: That's a
0: little later. Now news.
1: President Trump is flying back to the U.S. after a high-stakes summit with China's President Xi. The two leaders discussed the ongoing war in Iran, among many other topics, with China considered Iran's largest trading partner. And Trump said that Xi wants the Strait of Hormuz open as soon as possible, just like he does. But also, China warned that if the U.S. gets involved with them trying to take back Taiwan, there will be a price to pay.
0: You're making a very long story short. I appreciate that. Mm. But there's always been an ongoing struggle between our government and China. Mm-hmm. And China's always stated, we're going to take back Taiwan. Mm-hmm. Meanwhile, the people that live on Taiwan are like pooping themselves, and they turn to us and go, please protect us.
2: I was going to say, they've been saying that for 20 years.
0: Yeah. And up until, well, maybe the new president, we've always had Taiwan's back. That might be changing.
2: At some point, yeah, Trump might say, go ahead and take it.
0: That kind of scares me.
1: Interesting.
0: But anyway.
2: We'll see. Maybe not. I don't know.
0: Well, I hope not, because us and China would not be a good dance.
2: No, but, well, it also scares me when we're like, if you touch Taiwan, we're going to war with you. But we're going to go to war over Taiwan?
1: No, please, no.
2: No, but that's, we've been saying that for 20 years.
0: But that we've agreed. These are documented things we've done. We are in a diplomatic protection.
2: Right, for Taiwan.
0: Right.
2: And I always sit there and shake thinking we could go to have the biggest war we've ever had over, we're stepping in to save Taiwan. I don't know. I know it's the right thing to do, but my God. Dave's right. You don't want to tangle with China. Although our military's way better than theirs. When I hear the breakdown.
0: I don't think there's a winner in that one.
2: Well.
0: I think that UFC fight just ruins everything.
2: Well, they both have nukes. That's a downside. Go ahead, Kelsey.
1: All right. Two plane crashes in the news yesterday. A small plane crashed into a home in Akron, killing the two people on board. A family inside the house managed to escape. The dad helped his two children escape who were napping upstairs. And then a medical plane crashed into a mountain in New Mexico, killing the four people on board and then also starting a wildfire.
2: I don't get how, and these are both horrible stories.
1: Yeah.
2: I don't get how that plane survived that in the Bahamas that hit and landed in the water.
1: Right, and then they rescued the people
2: after all, like 11 of them.
1: 5 hours, they're just floating there.
2: Like 11.
1: Right.
2: He must have landed at just like Sully
1: right.
2: in the Hudson where he just landed soft enough for the plane not to cartwheel and stuff.
1: And those people don't know at all if anyone's on the way to rescue them.
2: They're distressed. Right? They put out a distress call.
1: I don't know. Also, officials are tracking at least 41 Americans now connected to the deadly hantavirus outbreak. Some of the people were not on the ship, but on planes with people flying home before we knew about what was going
2: tested.
1: On. He did?
2: Yeah.
1: Really?
2: Because he was at a wedding in Paris or something. Yeah. I forget. But is this thing spreading at all, or is everybody doing all right?
1: Everyone,
2: every story I hear, the people getting monitored seem to be doing okay.
1: Two people in France were taken to the hospital, and one is only breathing with the help of an artificial lung.
0: Okay.
2: But it's not flying like COVID did, I don't think.
0: And that's your apocalypse update. We had three separate stories about the end of the planet.
1: You're welcome.
0: This weekend, check out a street fair. Why? Because this is comedian Bill Burr on his love of street fairs.
15: Recently, my girl took me to a street fair, right? You guys ever been to a street fair, you know? They close out the block, it's like shawarma, there's like people with no teeth and making keychains, you know? It's a typical girlfriend idea. It sucks, but it's going to take all Saturday, right? Right? She's like all excited. She's like swinging my arm. Oh my God, this is going to be great, right? I'm like praying for lightning, some sort of scaffolding to fall down on my head, you know? So she comes up, first place she comes up to is this big table, nothing but like homemade jewelry, right? Homemade jewelry, okay? It's got twigs in it, macaroni, right? But she loves it, right? She's like, oh my God, this stuff is so funky, right? She's like trying on the earrings. Do you like these? Do you think these are nice, right? I wanted to be like, no. If they were nice, they'd be in a store, all right? There'd be a roof, some sort of structure would be built around this, right?
2: The Delaware Arts Festival this weekend.
1: I have it at my weekend rundown.
2: Pretty cool.
0: Enjoy your street fair. This is Dave and Jimmy.
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0: Top story. Tyler and Josh, 21 Pilots, next hour. As soon as, we'll talk when they're done. Because I don't want them to be here when we're giving away the first pair. They might want us to take, like, caller 2100. But as soon as that's finished, we'll give away the first pair to their horseshoe gig. All right, what else is going on?
1: All right, Sonic Temple Music Fest all weekend. It kicked off last night at historic Crew Stadium through Sunday. Record crowds expected, over 180,000 people from all over the world. My Chemical Romance headline last night. Tonight's headliners, Shinedown, Stained, and The Offspring. Good Charlotte and Marilyn Manson tomorrow and Tool on Sunday. Whoa. Also, the annual Komen race for The Cure is tomorrow downtown. Zumbuzi Bay opens tomorrow for the season.
2: Whoa.
1: It's going to be a hot weekend, so that's
2: perfect.
1: Good. But maybe some showers and storms late tomorrow.
2: It's not perfect.
1: I know. Delaware Arts Festival going on this weekend.
2: Perfect.
1: Yay.
2: Some storms expected. Not perfect.
1: Buckeye Lake Pirate Fest also this weekend.
0: Get out of here.
1: I know. It happens every
0: Buckeye
1: year.
0: Buckeye Lake Pirate Fest.
2: Do you have any idea what it is?
0: Is this pirate and Jimmy Buffett drinking pirate? Or is this our matey?
2: You've asked too much now.
0: Johnny Depp pirate.
1: You dress up like a pirate.
0: Okay.
1: So there's that.
0: Well, there's a demographic that's into Jimmy Buffett and drinking a lot. They call themselves pirates, but they're just drunk old people.
1: Okay.
2: That's what this is, drunk old people dressing up like pirates. I'm guessing.
0: Well, now you're crossing
1: No,
0: two
1: I mean,
0: cars.
1: I saw footage from previous years. And
2: they dress up like pirates.
1: Dressed up
2: and do
1: as
2: bar crawls.
1: Pirates in Buckeye Lake.
2: Take their boats around to the bars.
1: Exactly.
2: Okay.
1: Also, North Market, downtown, celebrating 150 years. No idea that it was that old.
2: I didn't know it was still open.
1: Celebration.
2: So
1: yeah.
2: They're building the damn skyscraper on top of it.
1: Yeah, right.
0: Did they ever do that?
2: Oh, dude, it's huge. It's not open yet, but it's.
0: Oh, I was saying
2: it's
0: okay.
2: Up. Yeah.
0: I mean, I'm not cruising around. I don't know this.
2: It's as big as Nationwide.
0: No.
2: It's giant. It's like 34 floors. It's giant.
0: Okay.
2: Yeah.
0: I mean, because that's been in play for years.
2: I know.
0: All right, continue.
1: Hadestown is in Columbus this weekend. That's a really popular play. No, you don't like it?
2: I saw it.
1: Oh, yeah, okay.
2: Didn't move me.
1: Okay. Oh, okay. I mean, but Hadestown, we didn't even... Oh, that's it.
0: No, I'm glad you corrected that, because I thought Hadestown. It was Hadestown.
2: Yeah.
1: Okay. Oh, Hade.
2: I just saw the first half, and I was like, all right, I got to go.
1: Oh, well, that's what you usually do. Yeah.
0: Okay.
1: Okay.
0: And we'll give you an update of whether Jimmy's considering to go to Sonic Temple tonight.
2: Yeah, we'll let you know.
0: He changes his mind every hour. Updates as soon as...
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2: Good morning, I'm Kelsey Webb, and here's what's happening on this Friday morning. A former Columbus fire chief says he was sexually abused by former OSU athletics doctor Richard Strauss. This is the first time abuse has been alleged by Strauss against a minor. Jeffrey Happ says the abuse happened during physicals when he was a teen athlete at Bishop Reedy High School in the early 80s. Columbus Mayor Andrew Ginther has extended Police Chief Elaine Bryant's contract for 5 years. City leaders say Columbus has seen major progress since Bryant took over in 2021. The city is currently on pace for the lowest year-to-date homicide total in more than 20 years. Two people inside of a small plane are dead after it crashed into a house in Akron yesterday. The family inside of the home was able to make it out unharmed. Columbus police raided a Dublin area spa yesterday. It's over an ongoing criminal investigation at the Rejuvenation Spa in Carrick Square on France Road. Record crowds are expected for Sonic Temple this weekend, which runs through Sunday at historic Cruise Stadium. Organizers say about 180,000 fans from all over the world are likely to visit the Hard Rock Music Fest. Other weekend events include the Komen Race for the Cure and Zumbezi Bay opens for the season. In sports, the NFL has released its full schedule. The Browns visit the Jags and the Bengals host the Buccaneers in week one. Meanwhile, the Cavs will try to eliminate Detroit tonight in game six of the East semis. Storm Team 4 meteorologist Ben Gelber says partly cloudy up to 70 today, near 80 tomorrow with late day showers and storms, 86 on Sunday with a few showers possible. And that's what's happening on this Friday morning. I'm Kelsey Webb on the WNCI Morning Zoo.
3: Dave and Jimmy, happy Friday. Celebrity news in a moment. We have a mission today. That's to talk to Tyler and Josh of 21 Pilots, get the word out about their show. We don't have technically a dog in the fight, but we want to see that thing sell out. If a bunch of rando dudes in Silverados can sell it, come on. So, we're going to play pimp. We're really going to do that. Now, your headlines.
4: Well, Taylor Swift is not sending out save the dates. She's calling people. Oh, that way there's no leaks.
5: Yeah, there's no like physical evidence.
4: Yep.
3: Posted. You better unmute your phone.
4: I know. That's the first thing. And she's not even telling them the exact date. She's saying keep your summer open.
3: Oh, jeez. Come on.
5: What?
3: Come on, ladies.
4: Really, Tay?
3: Come on.
4: I would love...
3: Keep the rest of the calendar year free.
4: I'd love somebody to have the guts to come forward and say, yeah, I couldn't go to her wedding. I had to skip because I had a family vacation planned in Mexico. I would love that. But no one
3: sells for their new video.
4: It's pretty cool. Did you see it?
5: I did not see it. I heard about it.
4: It's cool.
3: They look less than 200 years old.
4: It's AI slop. They look just like they do when they were 30.
5: Yeah.
4: AI slop.
3: A man was arrested for trying to set Chris Brown's house on fire. You can be mad as you want, but that's a little much. Tito Jackson's son, and I'll tell you why this matters in a moment. Tito Jackson's son says

0: That's right.
1: Billy Idol will receive a Lifetime Achievement Award at the American Music Awards. Hopefully he won't sing. I loved Billy Idol. But
0: oh, Billy Idol. I was thinking Billy Eilish. She's going to do a what? Lifetime Achievement Award?
1: I said Billy Idol will receive a Lifetime Achievement
0: Award. He deserves it just for having his hair still. Oh, my God. He looks good. Have you seen him?
2: I have not.
0: Looks just like he did.
2: Good. Good for him.
1: And soul superstar Clarence Carter. If you know this, I don't know why you're listening to our format. Anyways, he passed away after a battle with prostate cancer. He was blind. He was 90 years old. He sang a song. He sang a bunch of songs, and one of them was just so obscenely dirty. It was called Strokin'. And I can't believe anybody on the radio played it, because Strokin' was just nothing.
0: Everybody
1: but
0: played
1: that
0: it.
1: And that and that and that.
0: In was fact, he blind his whole life?
1: Jimmy, my...
0: Or just
1: my,
0: the end.
1: No, don't know.
0: I think I know why he went blind. If he was...
2: Oh, there it is.
1: Thank you.
2: Yep. Mm-hmm.
1: No wonder we're the morning zoo.
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5: After a chilly start, it should finally start to feel more like May later on, with afternoon temperatures around 70, clouds will increase, mostly cloudy overnight and milder 56. A potentially stormy day Saturday will have some scattered showers, brief heavy rain, temperatures in the upper 70s. I'm Storm T4 meteorologist Ben Gelber on the Morning Zoo.
1: Still pretty if cold at 41. Hi.
2: Hello. So,
0: hello.
2: We found out that 21 Pilots opener for their show at Ohio Stadium in October is going to be Death Cab for Cutie. That's exciting. Also, Sonic Temple Music Fest is I mean, some people are
0: excited.
2: You know
0: one song by them? I don't can't name one. I know they're good, but
2: okay.
0: I don't can't name a song.
2: Maybe we're not the biggest fans, but other people are.
0: Yeah.
2: Also, Sonic Temple Music Fest all weekend long at Historic Crew Stadium. Record crowds expected. My Chemical Romance last night. Tonight, Shinedown, Stained, and The Offspring. Good Charlotte and Marilyn Manson tomorrow. And finally, Tool on Sunday wraps it all up.
1: You think after years of doing this, they would have found a way for better parking and easier ways to get in and out?
0: It's insane.
1: It is insane.
0: The highways are jacked up all weekend long from that. 270 trying to get on, forget it. 270 trying to get on 71 is miles,
2: oh my
0: and just backed
2: gosh,
0: up.
2: Gosh, that's miserable. Yeah. All American Rejects did a surprise pop-up show at a property in Lancaster last night. They've been doing these shows on their house party tour.
0: How?
2: $10 to get in. Fans were asked to Uber. I looked up the property on Zillow, and it's just like a field.
0: Big field.
2: Yeah.
0: Their new album comes out today.
2: Oh, so cool.
0: And you're kicking it off in Lancaster, Ohio. Good for Lancaster for pulling that off. I just don't know how that happened. They probably have some crazy fans out there that have been emailing them over and over, please do a pop-up show.
2: Well, the other pop-ups, have they been at big places? Or?
0: They've been mostly on college campuses. Oh, okay. I tried to get them to do a pop-up at one of our tailgates last year. And they got back to me. The guy that schedules them says, well, we're already off the pop-up thing, but if we do it again, we'll let you know. And I never heard
2: of it. Jeez. So much going on this weekend. We have Komen Race for the Cure downtown tomorrow. Zumbezi Bay opens tomorrow for the season. It's going to be a hot weekend. Annual Buckeye Lake Pirate Fest is back with a weekend of treasure hunts. Delaware Arts Festival is this weekend. Also, the Cavs trying to eliminate Detroit tonight in the East Semis in Cleveland. White Castle offering free sliders for National Slider Day today. No purchase necessary.
0: What?
2: That never happens.
0: You just walk up and send one slider.
2: I guess so. NFL's schedule came out yesterday. Browns visit the Jags in week one. Bengals host the Bucks. Buccaneers, but my husband's very mad about the back-to-back games in Florida. Why would they do that? That's stupid.
0: Who's doing that?
2: Browns.
0: The Browns.
2: You go, yeah.
0: I haven't even looked at their schedule.
2: Oh, okay. Jags
0: and Jacksonville.
2: And why
0: would you get mad? We're not going to make the playoffs anyway. What's the difference?
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5: That's it for the ads. Next hour, Tyler, Josh, 21 Pilots, details on stadium and tickets. Dave and Jimmy, this is Rando News. I seem to be starting these information presentations with the latest headache of the month. Newsweek talked to a 33-year-old woman who got divorced and asked for her ex's Netflix password in the settlement.
6: Oh, my God.
5: So it actually got written in, and she gets to keep access to his account indefinitely. That's
6: or he might cancel my account.
7: Amazing.
5: Maybe he might do that.
6: And I don't think these two were talking about big money during her settlement if one of the things on the table is the Netflix account.
5: I mean, when Netflix first came out, just, you know, the kids were of the age of like, okay, I'll get an account. That's eons ago. This is how long we've had it. They took their passwords to college with them. And then after college, they set out into their life. And now my daughter is using my Netflix password, which I couldn't tell you what it is, to entertain my grandkids.
6: During my divorce, my wife got my Blockbuster card.
5: Now the best of late night from last night.
8: Target has announced that it will replace its fleet of shopping carts with a new model. This news first reported in an all-caps text from your mom.
9: You see, due to reduced supply of petroleum around the globe, which is needed to make certain colored inks, a Japanese snack giant must resort to black and white bags of potato chips. The affected brand is called Calbee, and it makes potato chips in the flavors beef consomme, seaweed salt, and shrimp. You know their slogan, once you pop, it is shrimp.
10: Due to weight loss drugs like Ozempic, people are eating out less. And even when they do, they're ordering smaller portions and skipping alcohol. For instance, Chipotle always has chips and salsa. Now they're offering chip and salsa. Wow. See what I'm saying? Yeah, Olive Garden used to offer endless soup, salad, and breadsticks, but now they're offering just that weird pepper from the salad.
5: That's a peppuccini. What a weird pepper. We don't know much about Bitcoin, but we know this. The password to your Bitcoin account so you can access your Bitcoin money, if you do have Bitcoin money, is with a timer on it. You can only do it so many times, and then you are locked out. And I mean locked out. There have been stories of guys that, like, are on their 9th try out of 10.
6: Oh, and that you lose the money.
5: So this guy was locked out of a Bitcoin wallet worth nearly $400,000 for over a decade. He got so frustrated that he asked the Anthropic AI bot Claude for help. Claude cracked the case.
11: No
5: All the man
11: way.
5: Had to do was upload old files from his college computer and found it in an earlier wallet file. So it did it. By the way, his password started with LOL 420. He admitted that he was high.
11: Oh, my.
5: He admitted he was high.
6: Wow. Tony Dibbon lives for, I think he calls it Claudia, I think, something. But he lives for that AI versus ChatGPT.
11: Then he pays for the premium
6: for
11: service.
6: Whatever it's called, he says it changed his life.
11: Wow. Maybe I got to get on there.
5: We may die over the weekend. Most likely not, but this is kind of scary. There's an asteroid that's supposed to make a close encounter with Earth Monday. It's supposed to come within 56,000 miles of us, which is in between us and the moon.
6: That's pretty close.
5: That's close enough to go, maybe we ought to look at that. It appeared out of nowhere. And that's how we're all going to go. One of these asteroids is going to hide behind the sun, show up, and we'll all have 72 hours to live.
6: For sure.
5: If we're lucky. Please tell me before. This next story will end with the punchline, Officer Jimmy would let him jump. That's the punchline.
11: Okay.
5: Now the story. Two police officers are being praised for saving a man's life on a bridge in Connecticut using compassion instead of force. The man was suicidal, perched on the bridge about 100 feet above the river. He told officers he just wanted a hug. So one of the officers calmly promised that if he climbed down, he would get a hug. Man climbed down, got a hug. Then he was transported to the hospital for mental health care, obviously. Officer Jimmy would let him jump.
6: I'd say, come on down, I'll give you a hug. Then when he gets down, like, psych, fist bump. See, I'm not hugging you.
5: Officer Jimmy would let him jump.
11: Well, Jimmy doesn't do hugs, so this is an impossible scenario.
5: If you're the cop on the scene and the stranger requests.
6: Oh, I lied to him. I said I wouldn't do it when he came down.
5: Okay. You are hardcore. Kelsey, have you heard of Car Ranch?
11: No. Ranch that you keep in your car just in case?
5: Well, it's not made to be in your car. This is a story on Instagram of a mother learning how her daughter had a packet or two of Car Ranch. How did they find this out? They're having dinner somewhere, and the 17-year-old daughter asked for ranch. They didn't have any ranch, so she went to the car and got a packet of Hidden Valley whatever sitting there. Here's the thing about ranch, though. The expiration date is real.
11: Yeah.
5: Ranch goes bad.
11: It has dairy.
5: So, I mean, she used it, didn't look at it. Her mom checked out the packet and went, oh, my God, that's before COVID. She's still alive. So there you go, Car Ranch. Did you know every Apple iPhone, iPad, and Mac computer, when you get it, it presents the same time when you get it, before you start setting it.
6: Oh, no
5: it's
6: way.
5: Always 9:41 a.m. Why?
6: Why?
5: Apple picked that time because it's approximately when Steve Jobs would drop the bomb on his latest big announcement of, here's the new during his presentations.
11: That's cool.
6: Why that time for Steve Jobs? Anybody know?
5: I have no idea. I'd ask him, but that would be complicated.
11: Yeah.
5: He dead? This is Dave and Jimmy.
0: You're listening to the number one rated
5: morning show. Which show are we on?
0: Dave and Jimmy. Dead. WNCI.
5: Tyler, Josh, 21 Pilots. This is 7:15?
6: Yeah, we'll do it after Sleazy in a minute.
5: And tickets, the first tickets to the actual show to come.

0: WNCI, Leon Thomas is his name. He's one of the opening acts for the Bruno Mars show next week. And we're not all about just prizes, but 21 Pilots tickets today, Monday, Tuesday, Wednesday next week. Probably more 21 Pilots tickets. Tickets to the Bruno Mars show, free gas. We won't be able to do anything other than
1: giveaway
0: contests. Which, they're good. They're high value.
2: I-70 East with a crash scene just east of 142 coming into the construction zone there in Madison County. Up in Delaware County, State Route 257 closed south of 750 by the zoo. This is due to an accident scene. We're going to pick up 745 as a detour or pick up Sawmill Road. I'm Johnny Hill from the Total Traffic Center.
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4: Good morning, I'm Kelsey Webb, and here's what's happening on this Friday morning. A former Columbus fire chief says he was sexually abused by former OSU athletics doctor Richard Strauss. This is the first time abuse has been alleged by Strauss against a minor. Jeffrey Happ says the abuse happened during physicals when he was a teen athlete at Bishop Reedy High School in the early 80s. Columbus Mayor Andrew Ginther has extended Police Chief Elaine Bryant's contract for 5 years. City leaders say Columbus has seen major progress since Bryant took over in 2021. The city is currently on pace for the lowest year-to-date homicide total in more than 20 years. Two people inside of a small plane are dead after it crashed into a house in Akron yesterday. The family inside of the home was able to make it out unharmed. Columbus police raided a Dublin area spa yesterday. It's over an ongoing criminal investigation at the Rejuvenation Spa in Carrick Square on France Road. Record crowds are expected for Sonic Temple this weekend, which runs through Sunday at historic Crew Stadium. Organizers say about 180,000 fans from all over the world are likely to visit the Hard Rock Music Fest. Other weekend events include the Komen Race for the Cure and Zumbezi Bay opens for the season. In sports, the NFL has released its full schedule. The Browns visit the Jags and the Bengals host the Buccaneers in week one. Meanwhile, the Cavs will try to eliminate Detroit tonight in game six of the East semis. Storm Team 4 meteorologist Ben Gelber says partly cloudy up to 70 today, near 80 tomorrow with late day showers and storms, 86 on Sunday with a few showers possible. And that's what's happening on this Friday morning. I'm Kelsey Webb on the WNCI Morning Zoo.
0: Dave and Jimmy, happy Friday. This is Dave Kalin, Jimmy Jam, and Kelsey Webb for now. Tyler Joseph, Josh Dunn in a couple minutes. And before you head into your celebrity news, Jimmy has been known throughout his career of planning little delights for you off the air. So when he's not talking, he's probably face first in a monitor trying to plot something cool. You like micromanaging.
1: No, I wouldn't say that.
0: Don't look at it as a hack.
5: Are you kidding me? You are the king.
1: What's your
5: of
1: point here?
0: My point is, would your head explode if you had to plan a concert at a stadium?
1: I'm sure we'll ask him about it, but I'm sure it's consuming
0: that's
1: Tyler and Josh's lives right now.
0: Because they're different animals. Say Bruno Mars plays the same thing. I'm sure at one point he probably decided on, put the horns here. But the rest of it is like, where's my rum and let me go to a pool?
5: This is meaningful. It has, emotion tied to it.
1: It's got to be perfect.
5: It's the ultimate.
0: So sometimes the term micromanaging, while it looks like a hack, it's actually for you a challenge.
1: I love it, and I think Tyler does too.
0: Except we'll have them on in a couple minutes. Now your celebrity news.
1: All right. Kelsey put makeup on me yesterday. That's my top story.
5: We did a Zoom interview.
1: We did an interview with Channel 4 yesterday because once the concert was announced, they wanted to ask us about everything related to the concert and this and that. Like we're experts, but it was like, okay, we'll do the interview. So we did it. And I looked in the mirror before and I'm like, oh my God, I'm so tired. Look at my eye. Look at the circles under my eyes. I had black bags under my eyes because I haven't slept at all this week. I've had no naps. I got a lot of stuff going on at home.
5: Mm-hmm.
1: And Kelsey's like, here, come here. I got something for you. A gummy? No. And she puts this concealer on my eyes, and I look like a girl during that interview.
5: He wanted it bad.
1: I look like a girl.
5: Okay.
1: Oh, that's what all the drug dealers say.
5: He was feigning for it.
1: Yeah. I did not look fabulous, I don't think.
5: It wasn't really the right color for you.
1: No.
5: But.
1: So I did this interview with these white eyes.
0: Can we get a screen capture of that?
1: I took a picture. Maybe I'll post that somewhere, but it was bad.
5: It was hilarious.
1: All right, here we go. Taylor Swift is inviting her friends to her wedding over the phone. She does not want to send out save the dates because they will leak to the press.
5: Yeah.
1: And she's not even telling her friends exactly when it is. She's saying, keep your summer open.
5: I don't believe that.
1: You don't believe TMZ?
5: I don't believe Taylor would say that.
6: In some cases,
5: yes. Keep your summer open? Come on.
0: In the non-credible world of celebrity, TMZ has credibility.
5: Yeah.
1: It depends how far down the chain of friends they are. Like if Travis is inviting the other tight end on the Chiefs because he feels like he has to.
0: Right.
1: And it's not, I mean, when Taylor calls, who's her bestie? Selena or somebody, she will tell her the date.
5: Yeah.
1: Because those celebrities have a million secrets they keep from the press and stuff. But when you're telling freaking Patrick Mahomes' wife...
5: I would say keep your 4th of July weekend open.
1: Oh, I bet she says keep July open.
5: Yeah.
1: And even then, aren't you telling someone I don't trust you? When you say I'm not going to tell you where it is, you're basically saying I don't trust you. But I'm calling you? That would be tough, right?
5: Yeah.
1: I mean, someone called me and said, hey, we're getting married. I can't tell you where. What do you mean you can't tell me? They don't invite me.
5: Right.
1: If you can't trust me to keep my mouth shut.
5: Yeah.
1: I don't even know if I believe this story now that I'm thinking it through. Thank you. TMZ, who I believe with everything, says that Britney Spears scared restaurant customers because she was in a restaurant and caused this chaotic scene at dinner in L.A., barking, screaming, and waving knives with her friends.
5: Oh, boy.
1: Yeah, she was... And her rep says TMZ totally blew the story out of proportion. The knife was to cut a hamburger. Sure was. And they didn't deny it.
5: Uh-huh.
1: Supposedly, she was telling a story about her dog barking at the neighbors.
5: Okay. And I mean,
1: she was imitating
5: excuse,
1: the dog.
5: But she was probably high, right?
1: I don't know. If I was telling you a story about my dog, I wouldn't imitate the dog.
5: I would.
0: You pointed out two things. The last two stories you gave from TMZ.
1: Yeah.
0: I have no dog in the fight. Whether they're true or not doesn't matter. You want to believe one and you don't want to believe the other. Britney Spears has a history of...
5: Makes sense.
0: Yeah. If this was the first time you ever reported weird behavior from her, I'd like, shut your mouth.
1: Well, Britney Spears... Or, I'm sorry, TMZ is very credible, though. They're not like...
0: I'm not saying they're not. I'm saying you want to believe the Britney story because we've seen it before in some sort of way.
1: Tonight, 7 o'clock, Cavaliers and Pistons. It's in Cleveland. If Cleveland wins, they're on to the finals, Eastern Finals, which is pretty sweet.
5: Yeah.
1: It's tomorrow night, Saturday Night Live. What?
0: The Eastern Finals?
1: Yeah. Mm-hmm.
0: How long does the basketball season go on?
1: They'll play the Knicks. Dude, how long does hockey go on? It's
0: true. I mean,
1: Vegas just advanced to their conference finals. I'm like, oh my God. Can you imagine if the Blue Jackets would have made the playoffs and caught fire? We'd still be in the middle of Blue Jacket hockey. It's not even like the finals yet.
5: Wow.
1: I know. Saturday Night Live has Will Ferrell and Paul McCartney on tomorrow.
5: That's pretty big.
1: I'm not looking forward to either one.
5: Why?
1: And then I thought, well, maybe I should just chill because I don't love either one now. And Paul McCartney was a hero of mine, but he just sounds so bad now. Mm. So they released the promo, the video, to hype up the show.
0: Right.
1: Well, if the show is as funny as this video, it's got no chance. Okay. Here it is.
7: Hi, I'm Will Ferrell, and I'll be hosting the season finale of SNL this week with musical guest Sir Paul McCartney.
8: Sir Paul, what's it like being a knight?
9: It's an honor. Mm. One time I killed a dragon.
7: What? I knew it. I told you.
8: Are you serious?
7: I told you.
8: You did.
5: Okay.
1: Horrible, right?
5: Yeah.
0: What do you want him to say?
5: Yeah.
1: Dude... Kip could write a better script than that for a 10-minute promo. That was not funny at all. Benny Blanco says Selena Gomez has the diet of a 5-year-old. Well, you have the hygiene of a 5-year-old, so I guess you guys are a perfect match. Right?
5: Oh, man.
1: Billie Eilish says she supports fans using their phones at concerts, and she likes to share the videos they take. I say thumbs up to Billie Eilish on that one.
5: Well, she's also of the generation. I think older people are against it. You know, older bands.
1: Some are. But I'd say embrace it, man. You can't fight that. It's going to happen.
5: It only helps your brand when everyone's posting about it, right?
1: They're saying Robert Irwin is going to be the next Bachelor. Steve Irwin's son.
5: No way.
1: Aww. Crikey. Here's, it's New Music Friday. What's out today? Gracie Adams has a new song out. It's called Hit the Wall.

0: Not
1: you're
0: bad.
1: Done. You're done. That's got the high sign.
0: No, we're done.
1: Tyler, Josh, 21 Pilots next. This is Dave and Jimmy.
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4: After a chilly start, it should finally start to feel more like May later on, with afternoon temperatures around 70. Clouds will increase, mostly cloudy overnight and milder 56. A potentially stormy day Saturday will have some scattered showers, brief heavy rain, temperatures in the upper 70s. I'm Storm T4 meteorologist Ben Gelber on the Morning Zoo.
1: Chilly but still sweet. It's 42. Hi.
5: Yeah, and then on Sunday, mid-80s. Whoa!
0: Is it rain, though? Is it going to rain every day?
5: Maybe a pop-up on Sunday, but tomorrow's the rain. I think Sunday should be clear and
0: it's
5: hot.
0: It's going to rain on Sonic Temple every day? Not tonight.
5: No, I mean, if there was just tomorrow
1: afternoon. If there
5: afternoon.
1: Was ever a music festival, but that would actually... That actually would help.
5: Yeah.
1: It's that one.
5: Right. So Sonic Temple all weekend at Historic Crew Stadium. Record crowds expected. Tonight's headliner, Shinedown, Stained, and The Offspring.
0: It's a pretty fun scene out there, I will say.
5: I've never been.
0: I've been maybe four times. Yeah. And I'm not even a hard rocker, but they always have bands I like. Like, I like Offspring and I like Shinedown.
5: And then Good Charlotte tomorrow?
0: Yeah, and I've seen Kiss there. Yeah. I mean, there've been a million bands I like there.
1: You watched Struts. The guy get revived to life.
0: I watched the dude get Narcan. But they do have more stages than just inside the stadium.
5: Oh.
0: And you walk around to the stages. I never have felt... kind of like overcrowded there.
5: Oh, yeah. There's space.
0: I think Weezer was there one year I went to see, too.
5: I think so, too. Yeah.
0: I mean, it's a fun festival.
5: And speaking of bands you
0: and
5: love.
0: And everybody's nice there, by the way.
5: Really?
0: Except the dude that got Narcan.
5: Well.
0: Yeah, I mean, it's not like a hard rock festival, Megadeth.
5: Yeah.
0: And people couldn't be more nice.
1: Part of my curiosity. So describe the guys. How did you witness this?
0: Who's that? The Narcan guy?
1: Yeah.
0: There were a bunch of people standing around some dude, and he was laying on the ground, unresponsive. It was right outside the stadium.
1: Like dead bodies sitting there.
0: And then a medic runs up to this guy, puts something on his face, and I think that's, is that where Narcan goes? I think it was. It looked like it, if I recall right. And like an inhaler or something. And the dude jumps up, rips his shirt off, and runs around and starts to try to punch anyone he can. He was like somebody shot him in the heart with adrenaline.
1: Wow.
0: He started running at people, arms flailing. But that was better than non-responsive.
5: Oh my gosh. But how about that there's a drug that can save someone's life in an instant?
1: Right.
5: It's amazing. The reversal.
1: That would be a life changer for me. I witnessed that. Like for a guy going from stone cold nothing to... Yeah.
0: Oh, it's crazy. I thought he was dead. And he jumps up and he starts running at people, swinging his arms. Hey, it worked. Good for him.
5: All American Rejects did a surprise pop-up show in a field in Lancaster last night as part of their house party tour.
0: I'm so sad. I like them so much. If they come to Central Ohio, I've always wanted to see them.
5: And you've been
0: trying
5: to get them here, and you've been talking to their people.
0: So hard to get them to a tailgate or something here. And
5: how dare they not do what you wanted them to do? Yeah, go to Ohio State's campus.
0: Their new album comes out today.
5: Oh.
0: It's like you think for an album launch, you might go a little bigger than Lancaster. Good for those guys for getting them.
5: Yeah. A private residence, it said. I don't know.
1: Well, we're all full. Tyler could text you right now of All American Rejects.
5: Oh.
0: Yeah.
1: And say, hey, we want to say, we're in town, new album. You'd have to turn them down. There's another
0: today.
1: Tyler. You got a bigger Tyler.
5: Yeah. Mm-hmm.
1: Tyler, Josh, 21 Pilots at the Shoe, Saturday, October 17th. Sign up for pre-sale tickets and all that gobbledygook at 21pilots.com by Sunday at 10 p.m. And then you're in on, the pre-sale?
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1: That's it for the ads. Now I got to turn on all the microphones in this place. Sounds like a middle school gym. Interview Tyler Josh now. As soon as that's over, the first pair of tickets to give away to win before you can even buy them. I don't know how long that's going to take, but it's going
4: to
1: take.
4: After a chilly start, it should finally start to feel more like May later on, with afternoon temperatures around 70. Clouds will increase, mostly cloudy overnight and milder 56. A potentially stormy day Saturday will have some scattered showers, brief heavy rain, temperatures in the upper 70s. I'm Storm T4 meteorologist Ben Gelber on the Morning Zoo.
1: 43. Dave and Jimmy and Kelsey and Tyler and Josh. It's a new show. We wanted to get as many people on here as possible. Hi, guys.
2: We got to work on that title, I think.
3: A lot of ands.
1: A lot of ampersands.
3: Yeah, yeah.
1: Well, it's always good to see you. I mean, it really is. I mean, it's a very special thing for us to talk to you. But you guys got something going.
2: Yeah, we do.
1: And you set your sights pretty high.
2: As high as they can go, actually. I was, I pulled up a list. I looked it up. The biggest stadiums in the world. And the OSU Ohio Stadium is, I mean, I think it's like fourth or fifth or something like that. And I was like, are you kidding me?
1: Number one stadium in the world? North Korea's.
2: Yeah,
1: it really is.
2: That's
3: we're
2: next.
3: We're
2: that's
3: working our way up.
1: 125,000 people.
0: They forced them to go to the shows in there.
1: True.
2: Yeah. Do we even know if that number's real, though?
0: No, we don't.
1: No. Could all be
3: no way to know.
0: Did you when you did the hockey, when you played the Blue Jacket hockey game, were you in there? Is that when it hit you, or when it hit you that we should play Ohio Stadium?
2: That's a good question. Yeah, it was. At some point, there's a threshold in which the amount of people, it starts to just kind of blur, and you're not really sure. But there's certain, like that moment where we played at, you know, for the Blue Jackets. There's an amount of people that you play music in front of where you come off the stage and you think, I'm a different person now. Like, I've been changed. It's really happened a few times, specifically in, like, South America. There's been some massive crowds that we played in front of, and I have a feeling that this one's going to be even crazier.
1: I wanted to ask you, too, you've played music festivals where they truck them in, like, there's 100,000 people in front of you. Mm-hmm. Yeah, like, you lose your mind on the actual sense of it. Have you been on stage where you just had to go, but the weather wasn't cooperating? Like either windy or really hot or rainy, and it doesn't matter because this is a music festival, and if 100,000 people want to get wet with you, that's it.
2: Right. Well, I was telling Josh actually the other day, this show at the OSU Stadium is going to be the first time that we've put a set list and a show together specifically for one show. Usually we get the luxury of putting a set list together, putting a show together, and then going out and touring on it. Right. This is where we're making one set list. It's going to be the longest one we've probably ever done. It's our show. When we go play festivals, if it gets rained out or the weather comes in, we're just like, that's not our show. We're just here like to play your festival, and if you want to cancel us, that's fine. We still get the bag. And then we. But this is one where it's like, oh no, we have to worry about the weather. We have to worry about all of the, you know, everything going.
1: Isn't that weird? Because you have no say in that, but yet you're all in on that day.
0: Is this in the middle of a tour, the one you guys are doing at Ohio Stadium? Will you be on tour, or is this like a big one-off?
2: This is a big one-off. We have festivals going on this year, especially in the summer, but this is, you know, deeper into the fall, and it's kind of like, you know, its own thing. And
0: that's cool.
2: We're working on it now. We get on Zoom calls all the time. We don't live too far from each other, but we're like, yeah, let's just get on a Zoom.
0: Have you gone through the stadium and taken a look around, said, you have to set up your stage and all that and figure it all out?
2: Yeah, we've taken the tour. You walk in, and it really does, you know, I've grown up watching games all the time, and to really stand down there and, you know this, it's just like, it's a whole other feeling.
0: It's crazy, yeah. When you guys did the hockey game, you're talking about weather. It was so cold. I know you were worried about your bass getting out of tune and stuff on stage. Oh, yeah. And how'd your fingers even work when it's like a...
2: Yeah, you almost just hope when you play that cold. It's not going to be that cold when we play, though.
0: No, it's going to be fine, but yeah, I'm just talking about...
2: So what are you talking about?
0: I was just asking you about
2: you're
0: the Blue Jacket
2: out,
0: game.
2: Man.
0: No, you'll be fine, dude. No, besides the tornado that's supposed to happen that night, it's going to be
2: no.
0: fine.
2: No, you... I'm coming for you.
0: No, it's going to be great.
2: That happens.
3: The thing with this show that's good is, you know, we've played so many shows in different weather conditions. There was a show that we played a couple years that was outdoor in like February or something, and it was snowing every time. So it's like, I feel like the Blue Jackets game was like, all right, we're kind of, you know, we've done this before.
1: Okay, what you need to know, this is the important thing. 21 Pilots, Ohio Stadium, Saturday, October 17th. 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The general on sale next Friday. You got that? 21 Pilots Horseshoe.
2: And the university is being so accommodating. They're thrilled to have us. And so they're like, what do you need? What do you want to, you know?
5: Are you thinking stage in the middle or stage?
2: You want me to give it all up?
5: No,
2: huh?
5: I don't know. A little bit,
2: yeah,
5: maybe.
2: Yeah, no, there's going to be, let's just say there's more stages. But then what's interesting, because, you know, we make all these tracks ourselves, all the music that happens in between songs. And so what you do is you build out, okay, I think it's going to take me this long to walk from here to here, but you really don't know how long of a walk it is. And so you have to build these loops out where it loops a certain amount, and then Josh and I will have a cue. Some people have picked up on it, some people haven't, but maybe it's a nod that I give them, or I might say something specific. That's actually a cue for me to tell him, okay, I'm almost to the place I'm supposed to be. You can kill the loop and we can continue on. But with a stadium this large, those loops have to be like, okay, how long is it going to take me to get to the back of this thing? And so it should be fun.
1: Okay, a quick break. More with Tyler and Josh and 21 Pilots at the Horseshoe, Saturday, October 17th. And I do mean more on the way. This is Dave and Jimmy.
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1: Yeah.
0: I'll just go to bed. I'm tired.
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0: WNCI, we're on a time crunch, so I'm going to get the break out of the way. More with Tyler and Joe.
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2: Good morning, I'm Kelsey Webb, and here's what's happening on this Friday morning. A former Columbus fire chief says he was sexually abused by former OSU athletics doctor Richard Strauss. This is the first time abuse has been alleged by Strauss against a minor. Jeffrey Happ says the abuse happened during physicals when he was a teen athlete at Bishop Reedy High School in the early 80s. Columbus Mayor Andrew Ginther has extended Police Chief Elaine Bryant's contract for 5 years. City leaders say Columbus has seen major progress since Bryant took over in 2021. The city is currently on pace for the lowest year-to-date homicide total in more than 20 years. Two people inside of a small plane are dead after it crashed into a house in Akron yesterday. The family inside of the home was able to make it out unharmed. Columbus police raided a Dublin area spa yesterday. It's over an ongoing criminal investigation at the Rejuvenation Spa in Carrick Square on France Road. Record crowds are expected for Sonic Temple this weekend, which runs through Sunday at historic Crew Stadium. Organizers say about 180,000 fans from all over the world are likely to visit the Hard Rock Music Fest. Other weekend events include the Komen Race for the Cure and Zumbezi Bay opens for the season. In sports, the NFL has released its full schedule. The Browns visit the Jags and the Bengals host the Buccaneers in week one. Meanwhile, the Cavs will try to eliminate Detroit tonight in game six of the East Semis. Storm Team 4 meteorologist Ben Gelber says partly cloudy up to 70 today, near 80 tomorrow with late day showers and storms, 86 on Sunday with a few showers possible. And that's what's happening on this Friday morning. I'm Kelsey Webb on the WNCI Morning Zoo.
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4: Can you guys go out in town? And because I know you're both in town doing things I hear about. Oh, yeah, I saw him here, saw him there. I mean.
5: Yeah. Yeah. Yeah, and I also think being from Columbus, everyone's like, cool.
4: Leave him
5: respectful,
4: alone.
5: You know. Yeah. Like,
4: they know, though, dude. I mean, I got a text, I don't know, like 2 weeks ago. Hey, Josh and Debbie are walking around the short north.
6: I got to be honest, it's a little harder when we're together. I can kind of go anywhere by myself as soon as this guy comes next to me.
5: It is. Well, I noticed the same thing. It is like a, maybe people don't really know, and then they see the other one, and they're like, well, that's
4: probably it, right?
5: Or
3: Okay, I'll get into my dorky questions.
4: Yeah, well, we haven't heard those yet.
3: That's all I, thank you.
4: Hey.
3: Can you tell me a song that you love that you're almost embarrassed to admit, considering the vibe your band has, that you love? What, your guilty pleasure in music.
6: What was that one song we would listen to on the way to the studio in L.A.?
5: Oh,
6: all the time on the way.
5: I think it was, what was it? Was it
6: Starships.
5: Yeah. Starships.
6: Nicki Minaj. Yeah.
5: We listened to that song like almost every day going to the studio.
6: Yeah, and we were recording our record Vessel. Was, you can't feel that?
5: Yeah, it was 2012 or 11 or something.
4: That's a good pump-up song,
3: that's
4: though.
3: That's a good song.
6: Yeah, we got pumped up.
5: Yeah.
3: How about Cher, Believe?
6: Oh, I mean, come on.
5: Yeah.
6: I actually saw a video. Someone claimed that that's the worst recorded song of all time.
3: Didn't you? I mean, the reason I'm bringing it up is I thought you guys had put it in a show.
6: No, I love that
3: you
6: song.
3: Put
6: and we
3: Cher,
6: did.
3: Believe in a
6: yes,
3: show.
6: Yes, yeah. Absolutely.
3: That's exactly what I was looking for.
6: Yes. No.
3: Like, at some point, you know, a real fan in the front row is going, I didn't see this coming.
6: No, I mean, yeah. I think she, I guess I'll go on record. She's the first one to really use the autotune in that way.
4: Yeah. That extensively, ever. For sure, yeah.
6: And I remember hearing that for the first time.
3: For the first time, and go,
6: yeah, what is going on?
5: Yeah, unbelievable.
4: Okay, whose idea was it for the campaign around town with the red signs? And I've seen them in yards, the yard signs. That's really ingenious, whoever came up with that.
6: It's funny, I actually saw a yard sign driving.
5: You did?
6: Here. Yeah.
4: I was in my neighborhood.
5: One in the wild.
6: Yeah, I was like, whoa, this is real. You know, I don't know, you come up with these ideas. I drive here to this interview, and then I actually see the idea in someone's yard. It's kind of a crazy moment.
3: We thought you were running for governor, both of you. Governor, or flip a coin, we don't care. We'd vote for you either way. Let me go over the details again. So the horseshoe, you've been there, you've played the place before, but now it's not just there's some hockey fans and some of your fans. Now it's 100% your fans.
6: Yeah, if it sucks, it's our fault.
3: You look at things just like Jimmy. Don't take it all. You've come to this point. I mean, I can look around the room. I think you're going to have a wonderful night. And mid-October's fantastic.
6: Yeah.
3: You got a sunshine
4: Saturday. You got a zip line from one corner.

0: William Bear and you.
1: Bring your marching snare.
0: I wouldn't play snare. Play toms.
1: Okay.
0: Real impressive. I know. Nerd talk now. Okay.
2: First show you two did together was where here?
1: Well, we played in Athens. That was like one of our... that was one of our
3: Does
1: first.
3: Does that count here?
2: It's here-ish.
3: Yeah.
0: That's your first time you ever played together?
3: Yeah.
0: Really?
1: I think so, yeah.
3: We played one song and then got shut down by the cops.
1: Yeah, it was in like someone's backyard.
3: Yeah, it was a backyard party at on OU's campus.
0: Oh, wow.
3: Yeah.
0: What song?
3: Ode to Sleep.
1: Yeah.
3: Yep.
1: Yeah, we got... Yeah.
0: Were you like high school?
1: No. We were probably 21 or 22. And I just remember it was like... Because we got there at like 1 p.m. Yeah, I think so. 2011. And everyone was already drunk in the middle of the afternoon. There was a guy that was trying to pee on my drums all day.
0: Oh, my God.
3: Yeah, he just wanted to pee on his drums.
1: He just wanted to pee on the drums.
3: He didn't want to go anywhere else.
1: Yeah. I just had him set up in the back of the backyard.
3: And you know, Josh at first is like, can you please not do that?
1: Yeah. It was that.
2: Well, wait, take me up the ladder. I want to go. Okay, so then you graduated to what in town?
1: Probably Scully's.
3: Yeah. And then, you know, A&R Bar, basement. I mean, listen, we climbed all the way up and...
1: Oh, yeah, it would have been basement probably.
2: Well,
1: yeah.
2: Okay. In other words, you've climbed the ladder. And this is it. This is Everest.
3: Yeah, I mean...
2: Not to call back to the beginning of the show, but unless you're playing North Korea anytime soon, this is it.
3: This is it.
1: Yeah.
2: As far as humanity in a stadium.
3: I don't know. It's going to feel weird, I think, for me. For us.
1: Yeah.
3: Because we've constantly been, like, what, you know, climbing. What's next? And so you're going to experience, like, if you come to the show, you're going to watch us, like, there'll be a sense of something coming over us. You know, a realization.
2: It's
3: of,
2: Everest.
3: Yeah.
2: You don't climb Everest twice. You take a picture. Yeah. And you go, hey, I did it.
3: Yeah.
2: And I wish that for you. I really do.
3: Thank you.
0: You all have a blast, man. I mean, the nice thing is that you did the mini sliver at the hockey game, right?
3: Yeah.
0: So, you know, you kind of got a feel for what the stadium's going to be like. So you'll be able to enjoy this and take it all in, hopefully.
3: Yeah.
0: It's going to be awesome, man.
3: I hope.
0: It will.
2: Oh, man.
3: You want to go over those tickets again? Where to get them? That's what I'm concerned with.
1: Let's nail that down.
0: Notice the anxiety.
2: Tickets go on sale Friday, May 22nd at 10 a.m. And if you need any other information, it's all at 21pilots.com. Spell it out. Mm-hmm. It's okay.
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1: Right. Tickets to the show we're talking about in 10 minutes. Dave and Jimmy, but never mind. Tyler Joseph, Josh Dunn, 21 Pilots, Ohio Stadium. It is Saturday, October 17th. I'm going to make it short and sweet. All of the information is already up at 21pilots.com. But let's talk about the stadium. I mean, it is a stadium. When you were younger, you probably climbed up scaffolding, didn't think about it. Now, you're older, you got to warm up.
25: Josh is trying to get me to stretch more. I think it's an old wives' tale, honestly. But
26: I've never felt so seen when you were performing and you said that you're at the stage now where you have to grunt when you bend over. I can't stop grunting. And that's what happens when you become a parent, yeah. Mm-hmm. You start to grunt because life pushes you there.
25: It does. And the worst is when you have a microphone in front of your face when you grunt and then the entire audience hears you.
27: Yeah, it's the loudest grunt.
1: Well, let me carry in on family. Now you're both inside the world's biggest inside joke. How's it feeling for you now that you have it?
25: I feel duped.
27: Yeah. Sick joke, everybody.
25: I'm trying to figure it out if my parents just forgot what it was like and forgot to warn me, or they actually wanted to like coax me into it. And then when it happened, they look at me like, ha ha.
28: You have two or three?
25: I have three.
28: Three, and you got your first?
27: I have one.
28: How old?
27: Yeah, so he's 5 months.
28: Oh my God, how old is your youngest?
25: 6, 4, and 2.
28: Not 6, 4, and 2. All right, how's the 5 month?
1: Gigantic kid.
25: Yeah. 6, 4, 2 arms.
28: So well, you're all old enough to like speak and that kind of stuff now, at least.
25: Yeah, they speak. Yeah. They don't shut up, honestly.
1: Now, wait a minute. You can answer this. No regard for what you do for a living.
25: Yeah.
1: No idea. Not a clue. Daddy just leaves.
25: They have no idea.
1: Do you like that?
25: I actually do. You know, I sing my daughters, my 6 and 4 year old. I sing them a song every night, and it's gotten to the point where I've realized like I could probably expand, you know, my options. I'm singing Christmas songs to them. I'm like I don't even know what else to sing to them here. And I threw it over to them the other day. Hey, do you want me to sing or do you want me to play something on my phone as we lay down? And like I'll show them some like kind of chill songs, and resoundingly they wanted me to play something on my phone and not sing to them.
28: Oh, no.
25: And so it was like a heartbreaking moment. But you know, that's the way it is.
27: There is some awareness because I Tyler and I hang out sometimes. They know who I am, but I remember being over there one time and Tyler's middle child, Junie, she just like kind of out of nowhere looks at me and she goes, "You're at my daddy's shows." I do go to the shows.
25: Yeah.
28: He likes me go to everyone.
25: Always, you're the biggest fan.
27: Yeah, yes.
28: Are you getting any sleep at that age? Is that still miserable?
27: Yeah, I am. No, it's, I mean, maybe I got lucky, but she's a good sleep. I mean, it's every night's a little bit different, but the good thing is he's had kids before me, so he can tell me that like the hard part's yet to come. Which he did last week.
25: And he asked me the other day, he goes, what would you say is the hardest phase? Now, I'm still, my oldest is 6, so I've got many more seasons to come. But he was curious, and I could tell it was kind of like he was run down, and he was trying to figure out, am I in the hard stage or what? And he says, what would you say is the hardest stage? And your daughter's 5 months.
27: Yeah, yeah.
25: And I didn't want to let him down. But I said, well, it's kind of like 6 months
0: to 20 years.
25: He's waiting for me to like end the end of the season. That's the hardest. And I go, at least 2.5. And so he was like, oh no. So he's got a lot more to come.
27: Looking forward to it.
1: All right. Let me change direction here. I'm always curious how wonderful things happen. For example, being asked to perform Seven Nation Army. Whose phone rings? Does somebody ask you? How does that come about?
25: Well, I guess it would start back in like 2018. I actually got a letter from Jack White. I don't know why. He just randomly...
1: He looks like a letter writer.
25: He didn't. He wrote a letter. I think he called me Taylor instead of Tyler, which I was like, that's fine. I'll be Taylor. But he had some, you know, guitar pedals and some vinyl because he owns his own vinyl pressing factory. And so
28: he sent them to you?
25: Yeah, he sent them to me. And,
28: wow.
25: You know, I use some of the pedals for recording and stuff, especially on the bass guitar. And I don't actually know, but the Rock and Roll Hall of Fame kind of like did this deal where they were talking to him. Who would you like? And reached out to us. And so we did it.
1: Okay, it's a room full of star-studded people, and no one says, you know, you guys can't be starstruck. Were you? I mean, are there people in front of you going like, my God?
28: Or backstage, did you meet anybody really cool? You're like, holy crap, I can't believe it.
25: Yeah, I mean, we ran into Beck. He was nice.
27: Yeah.
25: But it's like, what do I do here? Do I tell you how much of a fan I am, or do I play it cool? And usually I sink back and I pretend like I don't care. It's like a defense mechanism.
28: I would do that too.
1: I chanced that once. Right? I told an idol that he meant a lot to me and ran over me with a car. Disinterested.
25: Oh, man.
1: His name is Sting. You know what it was? Perhaps you've heard of him. Yeah. All he wanted to know is where the booze and the prostitutes were. And I'm sitting there with my heart in my hand going like, yeah, soundtrack of my life stuff. I'm like, prostitutes.
28: We're in a hotel room and Sting came in. This is not a joke. And he had two girls under each arm. It was after a show. And we went to his
27: sounds
28: after
27: like a
28: party.
27: Cool guy.
28: I know. And there's all kinds of food and stuff in there. And he's got two girls. And Dave's like, I'm going to go talk. I'm like, don't do it, Dave. And he walks up. He's like, I just got to tell you, man, you're the soundtrack of my growing up and all this. And he literally goes, huh. And he walked away.
25: Oh, no.
28: He walked away with the girls. Me.
27: What a letdown.
28: Never. It was so good, though. I loved every second.
25: You know, I actually have a rule that I've implemented, because every once in a while when people come up to us, sometimes if I'm with my family and, you know, a young fan will come up and just say, can I have a picture? And I'll try to say, like, not right now, you know, because I'm with the family. But I'll always do it if their parent, you know, hey, you know, my daughter or my son, you know, wants to, because I realized we were actually down in Brooklyn for a show, and my kids were really big into Cat in the Hat. We just watched the Mike Myers version of it.
28: Okay.
25: And we saw they were doing some campaign where like the Cat in the Hat was actually walking around, the real one. And I walk up to him.
28: The real one.
27: The real one.
25: The real Cat in the Hat. And I walk up to him like, can my daughter please take a pic? And he, we're trying to get over to here, but okay. And so he takes, and I remember that moment where, okay, if I'm in any way a Cat in the Hat to anyone else, I've got to just stop and give them my attention, especially if a parent brings their kid over to me.
28: Cat in the Hat stopped and took the picture?
25: He did.
28: All right.
27: Was he asking for booze and
25: yeah, he had girls on either arm. Yeah.
27: That is like, good.
1: They say never meet your heroes.
25: Yeah.
1: But I'm glad you guys are in touch with it. Gentlemen, it's always great to see you. I'm so, you know, as a city, we're behind you.
27: Yeah. Well, thanks. I mean, it's going to be fun. I hope people come.
28: They will. We'll bring at least 20. I think you guys
1: will be fine. It ain't.
25: Yeah.
27: That's great.
28: You have
27: that's
28: at least 20 people
1: it ain't
28: there.
1: My gig, but it won't be from lack of support from this station.
25: Well, I appreciate it.
1: 21pilots.com, 21pilots.com. Thank you both. And it's done.
28: All right.
1: This is Dave and Jimmy.
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1: Oh, tickets. Tickets to win before you can buy them in about 5 minutes.

0: WNCI, 21 Pilots, and Drag Path. Go ahead, explain.
1: I'm obsessed with the song. So I looked it up. I did a deep dive. And a drag path is all the emotional baggage and trauma and life experiences and pain that you hold with you and you carry with you throughout life until you heal them. And now there is a TikTok trend, people showing what their drag path is. And there's
2: it's
1: one
2: what?
1: Woman.
2: Baggage you
1: oh
2: drag
1: my
2: with
1: God.
2: You?
1: This is the fifth time I've explained this to this man. I'm going to kill him.
3: He's just watching people leave.
2: The fifth time, I'm busy. The fifth time that people what drag baggage with you?
1: Your emotional baggage and pain and trauma that you drag through life without drag with you through life until you decide to face it and heal it and share it with others.
2: It's called a drag path.
1: A drag path. You drag it with you. So there's a trend on TikTok of people showing what their drag path is. And the first video that comes up is a woman, a hospice nurse with her stethoscope.
0: I can't play program
1: and she says, this is my drag path. The stethoscope I use to check a patient's heart to know that they've passed.
2: She drags that with her through life.
1: Yeah.
2: That's not like trauma from your past life. That's just the unpleasantness of your job.
1: No, this is part of the pain that she carries with her. Is
2: like
1: that
2: you would be my drag. I would drag you behind me. The unpleasantness that happens at your job.
0: You know, after such
1: so
0: a serious song,
1: hard,
0: a serious topic.
1: But I'm not going to react.
0: Hey, chuckle monkey.
2: What? I'm shut making up. A point. Just making a point.
0: Dave and Jimmy.
1: You're my drag path.
0: This is...
2: We're done with that. That's real original. After I just said you're my drag path. That's really good.
0: Next question, please. This is Dave Kalin, Jimmy Jam, and Kelsey Webb. Let me... Hold on.
1: I
0: have to do
1: a
0: technical check.
1: Okay.
0: Olivia, run to the other studios and free the lines. Free the lines.
1: Please.
2: Please, Olivia.
1: Yeah.
0: Hey. Run
2: just snap
0: the
2: at her, Dave.
0: Free the lines.
2: I'm the one accused.
0: We promised. Well, I'm on the air. I'm on a.
1: It's fine. It's fine. No
0: you're
1: one cares.
0: You're my drag path,
1: it's
0: too.
1: Fine. Yes.
0: Okay,
1: you're
0: everybody.
1: Everyone's drag path.
2: Sweet.
0: We promised the first tickets to win before you can even buy them. We have technical challenges with our phone lines sometimes, and Olivia's in another studio freeing them. So here it is, Jimmy. You can make this as simple or as hard as you want, El Duce. Two tickets, dos, to 21 Pilots, Ohio Stadium, Saturday, October 17th. By the way, besides winning them now, you can sign up for pre-sale and first access at 21pilots.com, but you got to do it by Sunday at 10 p.m. All right, go.
2: We're going to make it simple, man. We're going to make it simple.
1: Please.
2: We're not going to play a game right now because we appreciate everybody sitting through the interviews and everything, and... we're just going to go caller from 21-210.
0: What?
2: It's almost like 21.
1: What?
2: 221. Caller 221.
1: Whoa.
2: 221. We just added a 2.
0: 221.
2: Pilots. That's my band. We're a little bigger.
1: Jimmy.
0: See you, Olivia.
2: Olivia.
0: See you.
2: Snap,
1: snap, snap.
0: Bye.
2: Go answer those phones.
0: Bye.
2: Have fun, though.
1: Be nice.
2: Be nice to those callers.
0: Okay, you got 3 minutes. Roll out your funnies, Chuckle Boy. It's celebrity news.
2: Jesus.
0: you donkey. Come
2: somebody
0: on.
2: Tell me something around here.
0: Tell you. Look at a clock.
1: He is just chilling.
0: They're all around you.
1: Yeah.
0: You speak into one when you ignore me.
2: I know. All right, here we go. Taylor Swift is inviting her friends to her wedding via the phone. Forget to save the dates. She's not sending them out because she's afraid they'll leak.
1: Makes sense.
2: How do you call someone and say, though, yeah, well, I'd like you to have to come to my wedding, but I don't trust you, so we're not telling you. She's not telling them when it is, either.
1: I don't believe that.
2: Well, you better. I just said it.
1: Yeah. Unless her people are doing it. But she wouldn't do that to a friend.
0: You know, I'll buy into conspiracy for just a moment. I think the tighter you are with Taylor, the more exact a date you know.
1: Yeah.
0: And if you're just girlfriend of boyfriend on Kansas City Chiefs,
1: right. You
0: get the month of.
1: Right. Okay.
2: Yes. The Michael J. Yeah, but you know what? When you're a professional football player, your schedules, even off season, are probably pretty tight.
1: There's no way she's saying keep your summer open. She's saying she's giving them a weekend.
2: The Michael Jackson movie will be number one. They think it'll beat Devil's Wears Prada this weekend to go back to number one.
1: Oh my.
2: I want to see it.
1: It's so interesting that this movie got bad reviews and everyone loves it.
2: Did it?
1: Yeah.
0: I
3: I mentioned that again. It's a lot like music, for example. A lot of people want something a little bit more than La La La, I Love You. And some people just want La La La, I Love You and keep the depth away from me.
2: It's the best
3: people
2: song.
3: Are going to the Michael Jackson thing to see a guy who looks like this guy sing the songs they like.
1: And his actual
3: and
1: nephew.
3: And they don't want to be bothered cool. with Bubbles, yeah. being beat by Dad, and maybe playing funky with some kids.
2: Yeah, right.
1: Playing funky.
3: That's the best way I can put it.
2: Although I will say La maybe. La La means I Love You is the best song ever.
1: I don't know that song.
2: Are you serious?
3: No.
2: Are you serious?
3: Don't drive off the road. No.
1: Who's the artist?
2: No.

0: all your
1: it was a smash
0: of
1: in the
0: all
1: days.
0: All your tangents that involve old people and history, this is the oldest song you've ever played.
1: It probably is, but it made a comeback.
2: Wait, who's
3: the artist?
1: The Delphonics.
3: Of course.
1: The Delphonics.
3: Yeah.
1: Everybody knows that.
3: The legendary.
1: No, have you ever seen the movie?
0: Once. No, it's not the Delphonics.
1: There's a classic movie called Family Man. It's Nicolas Cage.
3: Oh, yeah.
1: You ever seen that?
3: Yeah.
1: Well, he sits down at one point. He watches an old video. He's trying to... He goes back and his life gets redone. Cheadle redoes his life.
3: Okay.
1: So now he's living in a world where what would have happened if he would have married this girl?
3: Oh, I love it.
1: So he marries her.
3: Yeah.
1: Or now he's living the life as if he married her.
3: Uh-huh.
1: He doesn't really, he's trying to figure out what his life is. Uh-huh. And he finds an old VHS tape and he pops it in. And it's him at her birthday party.
3: Oh.
1: And he's singing to her.
3: Oh.
1: And it sounds like this. It's Nicolas Cage.
4: I love you.
1: And he's singing to her at the birthday party. He's watching it on the VHS tape.
4: I love you.
1: And he starts watching, and then he starts realizing, oh, my God, I was really in love with her this life. And he tears up and starts crying watching this. It's the best scene in the movie.
3: It's
1: that song. You brought it up, Dave. You said, la, la, la means I love you. Okay. And we're done.
3: It's Dave's
0: fault. Don't drop your weight on me, pal. When we come back, Kelsey, you're doing something.
3: So people can tell that you're unhappy by what's in your house. I'll tell you. Yeah, exactly. Dead plants.
1: Oh, yeah.
3: Neglect.
0: That's why you get an artificial
3: hair anymore.
0: Olivia is that caller. 102. That means you still have time. Our number is 821-WNCI. The first pair of tickets to win before you could even buy them to the 21 Pilots show. We're looking for caller 221. This is Dave and Jimmy.
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7: After chilly start, it should finally start to feel more like May later on with afternoon temperatures around 70. Clouds will increase, mostly cloudy overnight and milder 56. A potentially stormy day Saturday will have some scattered showers, brief heavy rain, temperatures in the upper 70s. I'm Storm T4 meteorologist Ben Gelber on the Morning Zoo.
0: Hello.
3: All right, so big weekend here in Columbus. We've got Sonic Music Fest, the big rock metal fest that's every year. Yeah,
0: also Traffic Jam. I don't know why they don't put that on the poster.
3: Oh my gosh, yeah.
0: Sonic Temple, Shinedown, followed by amazing, unstoppable traffic that should have been solved years ago.
3: It's just where Historic Crew Stadium is, and the two lanes to get in there, it's a disaster.
1: On a normal day, getting from 71... At least going eastbound, top of 270. If you're on 270, go north or south on 71. It all goes down to one lane there, and it's tough on a normal day.
3: Mm-hmm.
1: Yesterday, seriously backed up for miles.
3: A nightmare, man.
1: Yep.
3: But, I mean, huge bands this time around. Tonight's headliner, Shinedown, Stained, and The Offspring. Tomorrow, Good Charlotte and Marilyn Manson.
1: How do they afford that?
3: Tool on Sunday.
1: The festival.
3: I have no
1: idea.
3: To
1: pay that many good bands.
3: I don't know.
1: And they pay them a ton at these festivals.
0: Yeah. Well, considering this isn't the first festival, there must be money to be made or they wouldn't keep doing them.
1: They're making money, but I get blown away when I hear that lineup.
3: Yeah. Also going on this weekend, there's the Komen Race for the Cure tomorrow downtown, the 34th annual. Zumbezi Bay opens for the season tomorrow. Buckeye Lake Pirate Fest is this weekend. Dress like a pirate and go on several treasure hunts. Also, Delaware Arts Festival. And White Castle is offering free sliders today in honor of National Slider Day.
0: You know, if you're not there anywhere in town, you're nowhere, pal.
3: Mm-hmm.
0: There's just too much to do. That's why I opt to do nothing.
3: Amen. All-American Rejects did a surprise pop-up show at a location in Lancaster last night, a private property. They've been doing these shows on their house party tour and just showing up, you know, day of and letting fans know $10 to get in. They told
1: fans, where they charged. Like, what are you going to make? A few thousand dollars to pay your roadies?
3: Yeah, and I looked up the address. It just looks like a field, so I don't... It's a private property. Who knows?
1: Private
0: I mean,
1: field.
0: We've had them before. Remember, I'm going to take you back. Smash Mouth.
1: Yeah.
0: Said, we'll play anywhere you want for a listener. Mm-hmm. So a listener won who had an amazing backyard. And they set everything up in an amazingly large backyard.
1: That was fun.
0: And then... things happened,
3: that's
0: and
3: so cool.
0: Now they're not touring anymore.
1: Dude died.
0: Oh. Yeah, that usually puts the squash on me.
1: Yeah.
3: Rest in peace.
1: That night, he went out and bartended.
3: Oh, my. Wow.
1: Dude from Smash Mouth. Found a little dive bar. I was invited. I didn't go because I'd seen enough of them. And, yeah, he went out and bartended that
0: You've seen enough of him.
1: That night, I had enough of it. We hung out on their bus. And, hey, you want to go to a bar afterwards? And that's enough.
0: Close it down.
3: All right, so also yesterday, a Dublin area spa was raided for criminal investigation. Yes, this
0: is Robert Kraft type shenanigans.
3: That's what I would assume.
0: Which, by the way, has been erased, and I can't say that. Robert Kraft got away with it.
1: Oh, did he?
0: Oh, yeah. Not only did he have the charges wiped away, he had the evidence wiped away.
1: It's time we have some fun in this world.
0: Okay, everybody, no, that was Jimmy Jam. Jimmy at DaveAndJimmy.com. This is WNCI.
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7: We're going to shift gears from April to June in the next 24 hours. We'll go all the way up to 70 this afternoon with clouds milder overnight, 56. I'm Storm D4 meteorologist Ben Gelber on the Morning Zoo.
0: Mr. Jimmy, you have the call.
1: Hello, who's this?
19: Hi, this is Jillian.
0: You should, like, identify yourself.
1: Jill, Jillian, she knows who she's calling. Jillian. Right?
19: Yes, Gillian.
1: Gillian? Gabillion? It doesn't matter.
19: Yes.
1: You're caller 221. You are going to Ohio Stadium to see 21 Pilots.
19: That's so exciting!
1: You don't got to worry about nothing.
0: Well, getting there.
1: Getting there. But you don't have to worry about getting in the queue and getting tickets and all that. You're set, Gillian.
19: Oh, Billion. My gosh, that's so good.
1: All right.
0: Well, thank you, Jimmy, for not identifying the station and ruining the woman's name. What is your name?
19: Jillian.
3: Okay.
1: Jillian. Okay, we got it.
0: Jillian.
3: Yes.
1: Jack and Jillian. All right.
0: Okay, hang on a second. Wow. Mr. TJ, are you teaching lessons this year at Ohio State?
1: That's how you do
0: it. How to be a DJ.
1: That's how you do it.
0: I'll try it. Dave and Jimmy. This is Kelsey Webb.
3: Hello, Dave. All right, so apparently people can tell that you are unhappy by what's in your house. Okay? Oh, poor Dave.
0: You would only have to walk in 10 seconds later and go,
3: okay.
0: Dear morbidly depressed people,
1: misery lives here.
0: Misery, I found you.
3: Oh, poor Dave. Anyway, goal clothes. The clothes that you hang on to that you hope you will someday fit back into. It's a reminder that you're not where you want to be. It serves as sabotaging yourself instead of motivating yourself. You know, it does not really work as motivation.
1: They did
3: when
1: a whole
3: you
1: thing
3: look
1: on
3: at
1: that.
3: Them, you just feel guilty and shame.
1: Modern Family did a whole thing about that.
3: Really?
1: Cam, Eric Stone Street, was on a diet, so he threw away all of his, he lost a little bit of weight, threw away all of his old jeans. And who's his partner? Cam Mitchell. Mitchell saved them all. He picked them out of the trash saved them. And then Cam found this. Why do you have all my old jeans? And he finally said, well, because you always gain the weight back. And instead of making you go out and buy new jeans. And it was a big fight. It was hysterical.
3: Oh, my gosh. Also, too many screens. So people with higher rates of screen time are more unhappy. Mindless entertainment and doom scrolling to none.
1: Tell that to LeBron. He's got a whole setup.
3: It's yeah, I mean, I guess it's just balance.
1: Your husband has a million screens. He's not sad.
3: We have like 17 TVs in our house, yeah. I think. Yeah.
1: He just likes sports.
3: He just likes sports, yeah. That one, yeah. Okay, so sometimes it's not a sign. Right. Dirty dishes, just having a mess in your home can contribute to chronic stress. Clutter overloads our brains, stresses us out. It's a sign that you're avoiding your basic chores and responsibilities because you're unhappy. And that my home reflects like my state of mind when things are chaotic and I just can't even... when I'm in a good mood and, you know, things are okay, I go home, I fold my clothes, I put everything away carefully. When I'm like, F it mood, I throw my clothes and take off my jewelry.
1: So usually everything's all over the place.
3: Actually, I try to clean all the time because it's the one thing that I can control and that makes me feel some peace at home when everything else is chaotic.
1: Good. When you really need control, come over and clean my place.
3: No, you have a cleaning lady, Jimmy.
1: There's two of them. Keep going.
20: The funny thing is he doesn't know, and I can't blame him. Mm-hmm. He thinks everybody has them. And he'll tell us these stories about his cleaning ladies.
3: Why aren't your cleaning ladies?
20: The three of us will look at each other and go, this is an experience outside our world.
1: I thought most people we had cleaning know. People.
3: I guess I don't know anyone who does in my neighborhood.
1: Okay, what?
3: No.
1: You know anybody who does?
20: She's in the slums of power.
3: No, I do see cars of cleaning people at certain people's homes, but none of my friends have them in my neighborhood.
1: Mm. And my building, my condo,
3: mm-hmm.
1: every single person.
3: Well, duh.
20: Well, the price of admission to where you live downtown.
3: It's a little higher. Yes.
20: And they're a little like professional sports dudes, right?
1: Some are. Well, they don't know about cleaning. Those are kids.
20: You see them on their knees with a toothbrush doing it? Nah.
3: Also, hey, dead plants, sign that you're unhappy because you're neglecting them and you don't even care. Fast food everywhere, you've just given up. And unused workout equipment. So you keep buying stuff, hoping, I'm going to use this someday. And
1: unused
3: then...
1: condoms.
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3: That's unhappiness,
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3: That's good.
20: For you.
3: Wow, that was good.
20: But you do hit them.
1: Thanks, dude.
20: You do hit them.
1: Thanks, man.
20: I'll give you that.
1: Thanks.
20: 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I'll just tell you that a woman whose name I have forgotten won the 21 Pilots tickets.
3: Jillian!
1: Jillian!
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0: WNCI, that is Tame Impala and Dracula. And like every song in the top 40, it will emote like, hey, I like that, or I don't like it. And the song's on, and our new employee, Olivia's brother, texts, stop playing that song. In the middle of the song.
1: He said,
0: like, I was going to reach in and just hit it. Like, hey, he's right. Just stop it. An encore. Encore performance with Josh and Tyler of 21 Pilots.
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22: Good morning, I'm Kelsey Webb, and here's what's happening on this Friday morning. A former Columbus fire chief says he was sexually abused by former OSU athletics doctor Richard Strauss. Jeffrey Happ says the abuse happened during physicals when he was a teen athlete at Bishop Reedy High School in the early 80s. This is the first time abuse has been alleged by Strauss against a minor. Columbus Mayor Andrew Ginther has extended Police Chief Elaine Bryan's contract for 5 years. City leaders say Columbus has seen major progress since Bryan took over in 2021. Two people inside of a small plane are dead after it crashed into a house in Akron yesterday. The family inside of the home was able to make it out unharmed. The NFL has released its full schedule. The Browns visit the Jags and the Bengals host the Buccaneers in week one. Local weekend events include the Sonic Temple Music Fest at Historic Crew Stadium, the Komen Race for the Cure, and Zumbezi Bay opens for the season. Storm Team 4 meteorologist Ben Gelber says partly cloudy, up to 70 today, near 80 tomorrow with late day showers and storms, 86 on Sunday with a few showers possible. And that's what's happening on this Friday morning. I'm Kelsey Webb on WNCI.
0: Hang on, I'm going to jump in here. A lot of new listeners today because we offered 21 Pilots tickets. And only half of you are listening to the radio. The rest of you heard about something online. And you're just going to call that number until like noon. We had a winner for the first pair of 21 Pilots tickets. Now, from earlier, Encore. Dave and Jimmy and Kelsey and Tyler and Josh. It's a new show. We wanted to get as many people on the air as possible. Hi, guys.
23: We got to work on that title, I think.
24: A lot of ands.
0: A lot of ampersands.
24: Yeah, yeah.
0: Well, it's always good to see you. I mean, it really is. I mean, it's a very special thing for us to talk to you. But you guys got something going.
23: Yeah, we do.
0: And you set your sights pretty high.
23: As high as they can go, actually. I was, I pulled up a list. I looked it up. The biggest stadiums in the world. And the OSU Ohio Stadium is, I mean, I think it's like fourth or fifth or something like that. And I was like, are you kidding me?
0: Number one stadium in the world? North Korea's.
23: Yeah.
0: That's, it really is.
23: That's
24: we're
23: next.
24: We're
23: that's
24: working our way up.
0: 125,000 people.
25: They forced them to go to the shows in there.
0: True.
23: Yeah. Do we even know if that number's real, though?
25: No, we don't know.
0: No. Could all be
24: no way to know.
25: Did you when you did the hockey, when you played the Blue Jacket hockey game, were you in there? Is that when it hit you, or when it hit you that we should play Ohio Stadium?
23: That's a good question. Yeah, it was. At some point, there's a threshold in which the amount of people it starts to just kind of blur, and you're not really sure. But there's certain like that moment where we played at for the Blue Jackets. There's an amount of people that you play music in front of where you come off the stage and you think, I'm a different person now. Like, I've been changed. It's really? Happened a few times, specifically in, like, South America. There's been some massive crowds that we played in front of, and I have a feeling that this one's going to be even crazier.
0: I wanted to ask you, too. You've played music festivals where they truck them in, like, there's 100,000 people in front of you. Mm-hmm. Yeah, like, you lose your mind on the actual sense of it. Have you been on stage where you just had to go, but the weather wasn't cooperating? Like, either windy or really hot or rainy, and it doesn't matter because this is a music festival, and if 100,000 people want to get wet with you, that's it.
23: Right. Well, I was telling Josh, actually, the other day, this show at the OSU Stadium is going to be the first time that we've put a set list and a show together specifically for one show. Usually we get the luxury of putting a set list together, putting a show together, and then going out and touring on it. Right. This is where we're making one set list. It's going to be the longest one we've probably ever done. It's our show. When we go play festivals, if it gets rained out or the weather comes in, we're just like, that's not our show. We're just here like to play your festival, and if you want to cancel us, that's fine. We still get the bag. And then but this is one where it's like, oh no, we have to worry about the weather. We have to worry about all of the, everything going.
0: Isn't that weird? Because you have no say in that, but yet you're all in on that day.
25: Is this in the middle of a tour, the one you guys are doing at Ohio Stadium? Will you be on tour, or is this like a big one-off?
23: This is a big one-off. We have festivals going on this year, especially in the summer, but this is, you know, deeper into the fall, and it's kind of like, you know, its own thing. And we're working on it now. We get on Zoom calls all the time. We don't live too far from each other, but we're like, let's just get on a Zoom.
25: Have you gone to the stadium and took a look around, said you're going to have to set up your stage and all that?
23: Yeah,
25: and
23: figure it all out? We've taken the tour. You walk in, and it really does. You know, I've grown up watching games all the time, and to really stand
25: your bass getting out of tune and stuff on stage, and how do your fingers even work when it's like a?
23: Yeah, you almost just hope. And when you play that cold, it's not going to be that cold when we play, though.
25: No, it's going to be fine. But I'm talking about.
23: So what are you talking about?
25: I was going to ask you about
23: you're
25: the Blue Jackets,
23: man.
25: No, you'll be fine, dude. No, besides the tornado that's supposed to happen that night, it's going to be
23: fine. I'm coming for you.
25: No, it's going to be great.

0: Blue Jackets game was like, all right, we're kind of, you know, we've done this before.
1: Okay, what you need to know, this is the important thing. 21 Pilots, Ohio Stadium, Saturday, October 17th. 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The general on sale next Friday. You got that? 21 Pilots Horseshoe.
2: And the university's being so accommodating. They're thrilled to have us. And so they're like, what do you need? What do you want to, you know?
3: Yeah. Are you thinking stage in the middle or stage
2: you want me to give it all up?
3: No,
2: huh?
3: I don't know. A little bit,
2: yeah,
3: maybe.
2: Yeah, no, there's going to be, let's just say there's more stages. But then what's interesting, because, you know, we make all these tracks ourselves, all the music that happens in between songs. And so what you do is you build out, okay, I think it's going to take me this long to walk from here to here, but you really don't know how long of a walk it is. And so you have to build these loops out where it loops a certain amount, and then Josh and I will have a cue. Some people have picked up on it, some people haven't, but maybe it's a nod that I give him, or I might say something specific. That's actually a cue for me to tell him, okay, I'm almost to the place I'm supposed to be. You can kill the loop and we can continue on. But with a stadium this large, those loops have to be like, okay, how long is it going to take me to get to the back of this thing? And so it should be fun.
1: Okay, a quick break. More with Tyler and Josh and 21 Pilots at the Horseshoe, Saturday, October 17th. And I do mean more on the way. This is Dave and Jimmy.
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6: After a chilly start, it should finally start to feel more like May later on, with afternoon temperatures around 70. Clouds will increase, mostly cloudy overnight and milder 56. A potentially stormy day Saturday will have some scattered showers, brief heavy rain, temperatures in the upper 70s. I'm Storm T4 meteorologist Ben Gelber on the Morning Zoo.
1: More from Tyler and Josh to come. This is Encore stuff. They were with us earlier. But there's a lot going on this weekend. Hi, Kelsey.
7: 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Good Charlotte and Marilyn Manson tomorrow. Tool on Sunday to wrap it up. 180,000 people are expected.
1: Don't be a doofus. 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
3: 180,000?
7: That's how they can afford all those bands. Organizers say, yeah, no kidding.
3: Interesting. How can they afford that? Jeez.
7: Annual Komen Race for the Cure tomorrow downtown. It's the 34th year of doing it. Their fundraising goal this year is $1 million. Zumbezi Bay opens tomorrow for the season, and it's going to be a hot weekend, except there is rain on the way tomorrow afternoon. Maybe storms, too.
1: What's it going to be? Hot weekend, rainy or storms?
7: Well, rain tomorrow, and then Sunday looks like it's going to be mostly clear and 86 for the high. The annual Buckeye Lake Pirate Fest is back. There's a weekend of treasure hunts, Delaware Arts Festival this weekend.
1: Did you just whip into Irish?
7: No, that was my pirate.
1: Okay.
3: Just as bad, yeah.
7: Treasure hunts.
1: Oh, we're all going out on the treasure hunt. I don't feel too piratey with this voice.
7: The Cavs will try to eliminate Detroit tonight in the East semis. And it's in Cleveland.
3: Detroit's the number one seed. If they beat them, that's impressive.
7: And then they go on into the East finals, and then what?
3: Then they play the New York Knicks. New York will have home court advantage, just like Detroit did. But New York's been sitting. New York destroyed the team they played, so they've been sitting around waiting for a week. If we win tonight and we play them, and it'll start soon, I think we actually have the advantage in game one because they've been sitting around a week. We're coming off playing. So we'll go to New York, try to steal that first game.
7: Also, a huge paranormal convention at the Mansfield Reformatory this weekend. Ohio's haunted prison. It's called Parapsychon.
3: That's cool.
1: Parapsychon?
7: Yep. You can study.
1: Spell that.
7: Let's see. Para. Psychon. Psy.
1: It was easier. Easier than I thought it would be.
7: Yeah. Learn about Bigfoot.
1: Due to Tyler and Josh, and we're going to repeat some of, you know, we discussed, I think, everything with them. Know this, that the tickets go on sale in stages. So if you want to go to the show, you can sign up for pre-sale tickets to the 21 Pilots show at 21pilots.com, but you got to do that by Sunday, 10 p.m.
3: It takes 1 second. I did it. It takes 1 second.
1: Okay. Pre-sales, and again, sales and concerts now are stages. So you have pre-sales beginning Tuesday, May 19th. General on sale next Friday, a week from like now. We'll have tickets still.

0: still to come. And we also have to go see Bruno Mars. We'll have tickets to that all in the run-up next week. That and Gas. And somehow Niall Horan will be left on the back burner. Sorry, Niall. Sorry.
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0: my heart.
1: Dave and Jimmy, this is Rando News. I seem to be starting these information presentations with the latest headache of the month. Newsweek talked to a 33-year-old woman who got divorced and asked for her ex's Netflix password in the settlement.
2: Oh, my
1: God. It actually got written in, and she gets to keep access to his account indefinitely. That's
2: or he might cancel my account.
3: Amazing.
1: Maybe he might do that.
2: And I don't think these two were talking about big money during her settlement. If one of the things on the table is the Netflix account.
1: I mean, when Netflix first came out, just, you know, the kids were of the age of like, okay, I'll get an account. That's eons ago. This is how long we've had it. They took their passwords to college with them. And then after college, they set out into their life. And now my daughter is using my Netflix password, which I couldn't tell you what it is, to entertain my grandkids.
2: During my divorce, my wife got my Blockbuster card.
1: Now the best of late night from last night.
4: Target has announced that it will replace its fleet of shopping carts with a new model. This news first reported in an all-caps text from your mom.
5: You see, due to reduced supply of petroleum around the globe, which is needed to make certain colored inks, a Japanese snack giant must resort to black and white bags of potato chips. The affected brand is called Calbee. And it makes potato chips in the flavors beef consomme, seaweed salt, and shrimp. You know their slogan, once you pop, it is shrimp.
6: Due to weight loss drugs like Ozempic, people are eating out less. And even when they do, they're ordering smaller portions and skipping alcohol. For instance, Chipotle always has chips and salsa. Now they're offering chip and salsa. Wow. See what I'm saying? Yeah, Olive Garden used to offer endless soup, salad, and breadsticks, but now they're offering just that weird pepper from the salad.
1: That's a peppuccini. A weird pepper. We don't know much about Bitcoin, but we know this. The password to your Bitcoin account so you can access your Bitcoin money, if you do have Bitcoin money, is with a timer on it. You can only do it so many times, and then you are locked out. And I mean locked out. There have been stories of guys that, like, are on their 9th try out of 10.
2: Oh, and they you lose the money.
1: So this guy was locked out of a Bitcoin wallet worth nearly $400,000 for over a decade. He got so frustrated that he asked the Anthropic AI bot Claude for help. Claude cracked the case.
3: All the man had
1: to do was upload old files from his college computer and found it in an earlier wallet file. So it did it. By the way, his password started with LOL420. He admitted that he was high.
3: Oh, my.
1: He admitted he was high. Wow.
2: Tony Dibbon lives for, I think he calls it Claudia, I think, something. But he lives for that AI versus ChatGPT.
3: Then he pays for the premium
2: for
3: service.
2: Whatever it's called. He says it changed his life.
3: Wow. Maybe I got to get on there.
1: We may die over the weekend. Most likely not, but this is kind of scary. There's an asteroid that's supposed to make a close encounter with Earth Monday. It's supposed to come within 56,000 miles of us, which is in between us and the moon.
2: That's pretty close.
1: That's close enough to go, maybe we ought to look at that. It appeared out of nowhere, and that's how we're all going to go. One of these asteroids is going to hide behind the sun, show up, and we'll all have 72 hours to live.
2: For sure.
1: If we're lucky. Please tell me before. This next story will end with the punchline, Officer Jimmy would let him jump. That's the punchline.
3: Okay.
1: Now the story. Two police officers are being praised for saving a man's life on a bridge in Connecticut using compassion instead of force. The man was suicidal, perched on the bridge about 100 feet above the river. He told officers he just wanted a hug. So one of the officers calmly promised that if he climbed down, he would get a hug. Man climbed down, got a hug. Then he was transported to the hospital for mental health care, obviously. Officer Jimmy would let him jump.
2: I'd say, come on down, I'll give you a hug. Then when he gets down, like, psych, fist bump. See, I'm not hugging you.
1: Officer Jimmy would let him jump.
3: Well, Jimmy doesn't do hugs. So, this is an impossible scenario.
1: If you're the cop on the scene and the stranger requests.
2: Oh, I lied to him. I said I wouldn't do when he came down.
1: Okay. You are hardcore. Kelsey, have you heard of Car Ranch?
3: No. Ranch that you keep in your car just in case?
1: Well, it's not made to be in your car. This is a story on Instagram of a mother learning how her daughter had a packet or two of Car Ranch. How did they find this out? They're having dinner somewhere, and the 17-year-old daughter asked for ranch. They didn't have any ranch, so she went to the car and got a packet of Hidden Valley whatever sitting there. Here's the thing about ranch, though. The expiration date is real.
3: Yeah.
1: Ranch goes bad.
3: It has dairy.
1: So, I mean, she used it, didn't look at it. Her mom checked out the packet and went, oh, my God, that's before COVID. She's still alive. So there you go, Car Ranch. Did you know every Apple iPhone, iPad, and Mac computer, when you get it, it presents the same time when you get it, before you start setting it.
2: Oh, no
1: it's
2: way.
1: Always 9:41 a.m. Why?
3: Why?
1: Apple picked that time because it's approximately when Steve Jobs would drop the bomb on his latest big announcement of here's the new during his presentations.
3: That's cool.
2: Why that time for Steve Jobs? Anybody know?
1: I have no idea. I'd ask him, but that would be complicated.
3: Yeah.
1: He did. This is Dave and Jimmy.
0: You're listening to the number one rated morning zoo
7: with Dave and Jimmy.
0: WNCI.

0: Dave and Jimmy. Happy Friday. Celebrity news in a moment. We have a mission today. That's to talk to Tyler and Josh of 21 Pilots. Get the word out about their show. We don't have technically a dog in the fight, but we want to see that thing sell out. If a bunch of rando dudes in Silverados can sell it, come on. So, we're going to play pimp. We're really going to do that. Now, your headlines.
1: Well, Taylor Swift is not sending out save the dates. She's calling people. Oh, that way there's no leaks.
2: Yeah, there's no like physical evidence.
1: Yep.
0: Posted. You better unmute your phone.
1: I know. I was thinking that. And she's not even telling them the exact date. She's saying keep your summer open.
0: Oh, jeez. Okay. Come on.
2: What?
0: Come on, lady.
1: Really, Taylor?
0: Come on.
1: I would love.
0: Keep the rest of the calendar year free.
1: I love somebody to have the guts to come forward and say, yeah, I couldn't go to her wedding. I had to skip it because I had a family vacation planned in Mexico. I would love that. But no one's big enough to do that. Nobody.
2: Well, no. And anyone would cancel their family vacation.
1: I know. And that's sad.
2: For wedding.
1: That's
2: no,
1: sad.
2: It's not sad. It's true.
1: Yeah.
2: It would be more fun than your family vacation in Mexico.
1: Not if I can't bring my kids. I promised them we're going to Disney.
0: In Mexico?
2: Oh, God.
1: You know, yeah, the Mexican has a Disney. They have a Disney.
2: Do they?
1: They got a couple of mice.
0: Oh,
1: we all do. So, you know her song, All Too Well? Not the 14-minute song. The long one. 10-minute. Anyway, Steve Kerr, the coach of the Warriors. Hate the guy. He's always hated his team. All year long. Boy, okay, is he? All year long, he slipped the lyrics of All Too Well into his press conferences. He covered the whole 10-minute song in little teeny bits that no one ever caught until they pieced it all together.
0: Why is that?
1: Because he knows every word to a 10-minute song. Well, most straight guys don't.
0: If you're a head coach and you have to do these pressers every day about a damn basketball game, I'd be slipping in stuff too.
1: Oh, my God. Yeah, maybe Born to Be Wild or The Boys Are Back in Town or something, but All Too Well, a 10-minute Taylor Swift song. I think it's funny.
2: It's pretty hilarious.
1: Yeah, it's hilarious. And Britney Spears was at a restaurant barking like a dog Wednesday night, playing with knives. Now, her rep says this story is being blown out of proportion by TMZ, which tells you they're wrong, because when TMZ reports it, it's legit.
2: Oh, yeah, for sure.
1: And he said that he didn't deny it. She was wielding a knife and barking like a dog. He said she was telling a story about how her neighbor's dog, or how her dog was barking at neighbors, and she was imitating the dog. Or all the drugs kicked in. All the fixins.
0: Back to that. All the fixins. Dave and Jimmy, this is what's left of music news. 21 Pilots will play Ohio Stadium in October. I think there's some sort of deal if you want to sign up for early stuff, you got to do it by like Sunday night at 10 p.m.
1: Oh, yeah. I signed up already.
2: Did you?
1: Yeah. Well, I'm on the email list. Hi. Tyler likes to email me. And it came up, said, do you want to sign up for free stuff? I'm like, yep. Yeah. Did you see the picture that they're using to promote it?
2: In front of the shoe?
1: Yeah.
2: Yeah.
1: Pretty cool.
2: I love it.
0: Drake's album is available to stream, and like every Drake effort, it will be insanely popular for 48 hours. The charts will go kabam, and then everyone will forget the title of every song he's ever done. Benny Blanco says his wife, Selena Gomez, has the diet of a 5-year-old. You can say what you want about that. The Rolling Stones admit...
1: Yeah, he doesn't. Look at him.
0: The Rolling Stones used AI to de-age themselves for their new video.
1: It's pretty cool. You see it?
2: I did not see it. I heard about it.
1: It's cool.
0: They look less than 200 years old.
1: It's AI slop. They look just like they do when they were 30.
2: Yeah.
1: AI slop.
0: A man was arrested for trying to set Chris Brown's house on fire. You can be mad as you want, but that's a little much. Tito Jackson's son, and I'll tell you why this matters in a moment. Tito Jackson's son says his father lived his life being, quote, told by everyone that you are worthless without your younger brother. Now, that's been a punchline for a long time, but imagine being that guy.
2: Awful.
0: That would suck.
2: Oh, my.
1: It would suck, and then you look in the mirror one day and you realize, hey, Dad was right.
0: Billy Idol will receive a Lifetime Achievement Award at the American Music Awards. Hopefully he won't sing. I loved Billy Idol, but...
1: Oh, Billy Idol? I was thinking Billy Eilish. She's going to do a what? Lifetime Achievement Award?
0: I said Billy Idol will receive a Lifetime Achievement
1: Award. He deserves it just for having his hair still. Oh, my God, he looks good. You seen him?
2: I have not.
1: Looks just like he did.
2: Good. Good for him.
0: And soul superstar Clarence Carter. If you know this, I don't know why you're listening to our format. Anyways, he passed away after a battle with prostate cancer. He was blind. He was 90 years old. He sang a song, he sang a bunch of songs, and one of them was just so obscenely dirty. It was called Strokin'. And I can't believe anybody on the radio played it, because Strokin' was just nothing.
1: Everybody
0: but
1: played
0: that
1: it.
0: And that and that and that.
1: In was fact, he blind his whole life?
0: Jimmy, my...
1: Or just
0: my,
1: the end.
0: My, no, don't know.
1: I think I know why he went blind, if he was...
2: Oh, there it is.
0: Thank you.
2: Yep. Mm-hmm.
0: No wonder where the mornings are.
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0: That's it for the ads. You probably have plans this weekend. This is an extended forecast.
18: After a chilly start, it should finally start to feel more like May later on, with afternoon temperatures around 70. Clouds will increase, mostly cloudy overnight and milder 56. A potentially stormy day Saturday will have some scattered showers, brief heavy rain, temperatures in the upper 70s. I'm Storm T4 meteorologist Ben Gelber on the Morning Zoo.
0: Tyler and Josh were a treat. No, nothing else to say about it. They were just a treat. Two encore breaks from the conversation next.

0: Dave and Jimmy, Tyler Joseph, Josh Dunn, the cat was out of the bag. They flew drones over Ohio Stadium, marking their territory. 21 pilots. 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Take over, Jim.
1: Can you guys go out in town? And because I know you're both in town doing things I hear about. Oh, yeah, I saw him here, saw him there. I mean.
2: Yeah. Yeah. Yeah, and I also think being from Columbus, everyone's like, cool.
1: Leave him
2: respectful,
1: alone.
2: You know. Yeah. Like,
1: they know, though, dude. I mean, I got a text, I don't know, like 2 weeks ago. Hey, Josh and Debbie are walking around the short north.
3: I got to be honest. It's a little harder when we're together. I can kind of go anywhere by myself. As soon as this guy comes next to me.
2: It is. Well, I noticed the same thing. It is like a, maybe people don't really know, and then they see the other one, and they're like, well, that's
1: probably it, right?
2: Or yeah.
0: Okay, I'll get into my dorky questions.
1: Yeah, we haven't heard those yet.
0: That's all I, thank you.
1: Hey,
0: sorry.
1: Thank
0: you. That's all I do.
1: Hey.
0: Can you tell me a song that you love, that you're almost embarrassed to admit, considering the vibe your band has, that you love? What, your guilty pleasure in music.
3: What was that one song we would listen to on the way to the studio in L.A.?
2: Oh,
3: all the time on the way.
2: I think it was, yeah, what was it? Was it
3: Starships.
2: Yeah. Starships.
3: Nicki Minaj. Yeah.
2: We listened to that song like almost every day going to the studio.
3: Yeah, and we were recording our record Vessel. Was, you can't feel that?
2: Yeah, it was 2012 or 11 or something.
1: That's a good pump-up song,
0: that's
1: though.
0: A good song.
3: Yeah, we got pumped up.
2: Yeah.
0: How about Cher, Believe?
3: Oh, I mean, come on.
2: Yeah.
3: I actually saw a video. Someone claimed that that's the worst recorded song of all time.
0: Didn't you? I mean, the reason I'm bringing it up is I thought you guys had put it in a show.
3: No, I love that
0: you
3: song.
0: Put
3: and we
0: Cher
3: did.
0: Believe in a
3: yes,
0: show.
3: Yes, yeah. Absolutely.
0: That's exactly what I was looking for.
3: Yes. No.
0: Like, at some point, you know, a real fan in the front row is going, I didn't see this coming.
3: No, I mean, yeah. I think she, I guess I'll go on record. She's the first one to really use the autotune in that way.
1: Yeah. That extensively, ever. For sure, yeah.
3: And I remember hearing that for the first time.
0: For the first time, and go,
2: just, yeah, it was
3: going on.
2: Yeah, unbelievable.
1: Okay, whose idea was it for the campaign around town with the red signs? And I've seen them in yards, the yard signs. That's really ingenious, whoever came up with that.
3: It's funny, I actually saw a yard sign driving.
2: You did?
3: Here. Yeah.
1: That was one of my neighborhood.
2: One in the wild.
3: Yeah, I was like, whoa, this is real. You know, I don't know, you come up with these ideas. I drive here to this interview, and then I actually see the idea in someone's yard. It's kind of a
1: pretty
3: crazy
1: cool
3: moment.
0: We thought you were running for governor, both of you. Governor, or flip a coin, we don't care. We'd vote for you either way. Let me go over the details again. So the Horseshoe, you've been there, you've played the place before, but now it's not just there's some hockey fans and some of your fans. Now it's 100% your fans.
3: Yeah, if it sucks, it's our fault.
0: You look at things just like Jimmy. Don't take it all. You've come to this point. I mean, I can look around the room. I think you're going to have a wonderful night. And mid-October's fantastic.
3: Yeah.
0: You get a sunshine.
1: You got
0: Saturday.
1: A zip line. Zip line from one corner of that stadium into the stage. I know you thought about that, so I'm not telling you
3: anything.
1: We
3: have thought about the zip line.
2: Yeah.
3: I actually saw MGK did that.
1: Yes,
3: so,
1: that's
3: so
1: right.
3: That means I can't.
1: Oh, sure. They'll say you ripped him off.
0: You ripped him off, dude.
3: Cannot do that now.
0: Now I'm thinking, like, it's an entrance. I don't
1: it's
0: know.
1: It's kind of nice. I mean, you got a big playground to think about what you want
3: to
1: do.
3: You guys are very similar to my dad. Whenever I get around them, he always comes up with the craziest ideas.
1: Stupidest ideas, or are they good?
3: They're not stupid, but it's like, it's just so take you a could blimp down on the stage.
1: Yeah, there you
3: it's
1: go.
3: Like, it's just blimps so are slow. Everyone should be watching me for, like, 3 minutes to get down on
0: that
3: the stage.
0: That would be funny. Ideas of parents from rock stars.
3: Yeah. Like, zero idea, zero concept of how logistically anything. It's just like, I'm your idea guy. Let me know.
2: I think it's just the satisfaction that if for some reason you do it, then it's your idea.
3: Yeah.
1: Yeah, I know.
2: Or you could claim that it was your idea.
1: Josh, you need to have, because the game's at Indiana, so the band will probably be here. You got to have the Ohio State drum line come on stage with you at some point and do
2: there
1: something.
2: There we go.
1: That'd be cool. Better than your dad's suggestions.
3: I think he actually suggested that already.
1: Oh, damn it. That's a good suggestion, all right?
2: I have a rule to not have drummers on stage during our show that are better than me.
1: Oh, jeez. So,
2: probably can't do that.
1: No, that'd be fine.
0: Well, then invite Jimmy.
1: I was a drummer in the Ohio State band, believe me. We ain't bearing you.
2: Bring your marching snare.
1: I didn't play snare. I played toms.
2: Okay.
1: Real impressive, I know. Nerd talk now. Okay.
0: First show you two did together was where? Here.
2: Well, we played in Athens. That was like one of our...
3: Does that count here?
0: It's here-ish.
3: Yeah.
1: That's your first time you ever played together?
3: Yeah.
1: Really?
2: I think so, yeah.
3: We played one song and then got shut down by the cops.
2: Yeah, it was in like someone's backyard.
3: Yeah, it was a backyard party at OU's campus.
1: Oh, wow.
3: Yeah.
1: What song?
3: Ode to Sleep.
2: Yeah.
3: Yep.
2: Yeah, we got, yeah.
1: Were you like high school?
2: No, we were probably 21 or 22. And I just remember it was like, because we got there at like 1 p.m. Yeah, I think so, 2011. And everyone was already drunk in the middle of the afternoon. There was a guy that was trying to pee on my drums all day.
1: Oh my God.
3: Yeah, he just wanted to pee on his drums.
2: He just wanted to pee on the drums.
3: He didn't want to go anywhere else.
2: Yeah. I just had him set up in the back of the backyard.
3: And you know, Josh at first is like, can you please not do that?
2: Yeah. It was that.
0: Well, take me up the ladder. I want to go. Okay, so then you graduated to what in town?
2: Probably Scully's.
3: Yeah. And then, you know, A&R Bar, basement. I mean, listen, we climbed all the way up and...
2: Oh, yeah, it would have been basement probably.
0: Well,
2: yeah.
0: Okay. In other words, you've climbed the ladder. And yeah. This is it. This is Everest.
3: Yeah, I mean,
0: not to call back to the beginning of the show, but unless you're playing North Korea anytime soon, this is it.
3: This is it.
2: Yeah.
0: As far as humanity in a stadium.
3: I don't know. It's going to feel weird, I think, for me, for us.
2: Yeah.
3: Because we've constantly been like, what, you know, climbing, what's next? And so you're going to experience, like, if you come to the show, you're going to watch us, like, there'll be a sense of something coming over us. You know, a realization.
0: It's Everest.
3: Yeah.
0: You don't climb Everest twice. You take a picture.
3: Yeah.
0: You go, hey, I did it.
3: Yeah.
0: And I wish that for you. I really do.
3: Thank you.
1: You all have a blast, man. I mean, the nice thing is that you did the mini sliver at the hockey game, right?
3: Yeah.
1: So, you know, you kind of got a feel for what the stadium's going to be like. So you'll be able to enjoy this and take it all in, hopefully.
3: Yeah.
1: It's going to be awesome, man.
3: I hope.
1: It will.
0: Oh, man.
3: You want to go over those tickets again? Where to get them? That's what I'm concerned with.
2: Let's nail that down.
0: Notice the anxiety. Tickets go on sale Friday, May 22nd at 10 a.m. And if you need any other information, it's all at 21pilots.com. 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It's okay.
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0: Did you just say country?

0: Dave and Jimmy. But never mind. Tyler Joseph, Josh Dunn, 21 Pilots, Ohio Stadium. It is Saturday, October 17th. I'm going to make it short and sweet. All of the information is already up at 21pilots.com. But let's talk about the stadium. I mean, it is a stadium. When you were younger, you probably climbed up scaffolding, didn't think about it. Now, you're older, you got to warm up.
1: Josh is trying to get me to stretch more. I think it's an old wives' tale, honestly, but...
2: I've never felt so seen when you were performing and you said that you're at the stage now where you have to grunt when you bend over. You know? And I'm like, oh.

0: They don't shut up, honestly.
1: Now, wait a minute. You can answer this. No regard for what you do for a living.
0: Yeah.
1: No idea.
0: No idea.
1: Not a clue. Daddy just leaves.
0: They have no idea.
1: Do you like that?
0: Yeah, I actually do. You know, I sing my daughters, my 6 and 4 year old. I sing them a song every night, and it's gotten to the point where I've realized like I could probably expand, you know, my options. I'm singing Christmas songs to them. I'm like, I don't even know what else to sing to them here. And I threw it over to them the other day. Hey, do you want me to sing or do you want me to play something on my phone as we lay down? And like, I'll show them some like kind of chill songs. And resoundingly, they wanted me to play something on my phone and not sing to them.
2: Oh, no.
0: And so it was like a heartbreaking moment. But you know, that's the way it is.
2: There is some awareness because I Tyler and I hang out sometimes. They know who I am, but I remember being over there one time and Tyler's middle child, Junie, she just like kind of out of nowhere looks at me and she goes, "You're at my daddy's shows." I do go to the shows.
0: Yeah.
3: He lets me go to everyone.
0: Always, you're the biggest fan.
2: Yeah, yes.
3: Are you getting any sleep at that age? Is that still miserable?
2: Yeah, I am. No, it's, I mean, maybe I got lucky, but she's a good sleep. I mean, it's every night's a little bit different, but the good thing is he's had kids before me, so he can tell me that like the hard part's yet to come. Which he did last week.
0: And he asked me the other day, he goes, what would you say is the hardest phase? Now, I'm still, you know, my oldest is 6, so I've got many more seasons to come. but he was curious, and I could tell it was kind of like he was run down. And he was trying to figure out, am I in the hard stage or what? And he says, what would you say is the hardest stage? And your daughter's 5 months.
2: Yeah, yeah.
0: And I didn't want to let him down. But I said, well, it's kind of like 6 months
1: to 20 years.
0: He's waiting for me to like end the end of the season. That's the hardest. And I go, at least 2.5. And so he was like, oh no. So he's got a lot more to come.
2: Looking forward to it.
1: All right. Let me change direction here. I'm always curious how wonderful things happen. For example, being asked to perform Seven Nation Army. Whose phone rings? Does somebody ask you? How does that come about?
0: Well, I guess it would start back in like 2018. I actually got a letter from Jack White. I don't know why. He just randomly...
1: He looks like a letter writer.
0: He doesn't... He wrote a letter. I think he called me Taylor instead of Tyler, which I was like, that's fine. I'll be Taylor. But he had some, you know, guitar pedals and some vinyl because he owns his own vinyl pressing factory. And so
3: he sent them to you?
0: Yeah, he sent them to me. And,
3: wow.
0: You know, I use some of the pedals for recording and stuff, especially on the bass guitar. And I don't actually know, but the Rock and Roll Hall of Fame kind of like did this deal where they were talking to him. Who would you like? And reached out to us. And so we did it.
1: Okay, it's a room full of star-studded people, and no one says, you know, you guys can't be starstruck. Were you? I mean, are there people in front of you going like, my God?
3: Or backstage, did you meet anybody really cool? You're like, holy crap, I can't believe it.
0: Yeah, I mean, we ran into Beck. He was nice.
2: Yeah.
0: But it's like, what do I do here? Do I tell you how much of a fan I am, or do I play it cool? And usually I sink back and I pretend like I don't care. It's like a defense mechanism.
3: I would do that too.
1: I chanced that once. Right? I told an idol that he meant a lot to me and ran over me with a car. Disinterested.
0: Oh, man.
1: His name is Sting.
3: You know what it was?
1: Perhaps you've heard of him.
0: Yeah.
1: All he wanted to know is where the booze and the prostitutes were. And I'm sitting there with my heart in my hand going like, yeah, soundtrack of my life stuff. I'm like, prostitutes.
3: We were in a hotel room and Sting came in. This is not a joke. And he had 2 girls under each arm. It was after a show. And we went to his
2: Sounds
3: after
2: like a
3: party.
2: Cool guy.
3: I know. And there's all kinds of food and stuff in there. And he's got 2 girls. And Dave's like, I'm going to go talk. I'm like, don't do it, Dave. And he walks up. He's like, I just got to tell you, man, you're the soundtrack of my growing up and all this. And he literally goes, huh. And he walked away.
0: Oh, no.
3: Walked away with the girls.
2: What a letdown.
1: Never.
3: It was so good, though. I loved every second of it.
0: You know, I actually have a rule that I've implemented, because every once in a while when people come up to us, sometimes if I'm with my family and, you know, a young fan will come up and just say, can I have a picture? And I'll try to say, like, not right now, you know, because I'm with the family. But I'll always do it if their parent, you know, hey, you know, my daughter or my son, you know, wants to, because I realized we were actually down in Brooklyn for a show, and my kids were really big into Cat in the Hat. We just watched the Mike Myers version of it.
3: Okay.
0: And we saw they were doing some campaign where like the Cat in the Hat was actually walking around, the real one. And I walk up to them.
3: The real one.

0: The real one.
1: The real Cat in the Hat. And I walk up to him, I'm like, can my daughter please take a pic? And he, we're trying to get over to here, but okay. And so he takes, and I remember that moment where, okay, if I'm in any way a Cat in the Hat to anyone else, I've got to just stop and give them my attention, especially if a parent brings their kid over to me.
2: Wait, so Cat in the Hat stopped and took the picture?
1: He did.
2: All right.
0: Did he? Was he asking for booze and
1: he had girls on either arm. Yeah.
0: That is good.
3: They say never meet your heroes.
1: Yeah.
3: But I'm glad you guys are in touch with that. Gentlemen, it's always great to see you. I'm so, you know, as a city, we're behind you.
0: Yeah. Well, thanks. It's going to be fun. I hope people come.
4: They will. We'll bring at least 20. I think you guys
3: will be fine.
1: Yeah, that's
4: great. You have at least 20 people there.
3: It ain't my gig, but it won't be from lack of support from this station.
1: Well, I appreciate it.
3: 21pilots.com, 21pilots.com. Thank you both. And it's done.
4: All right.
3: This is Dave and Jimmy.
1: Hey, we're the Chainsmokers. And we don't know who these selfie. Two guys are. Peace.
0: Yeah.
1: Hey, this is Tyler.
0: This is Josh.
1: We're 21 Pilots, and you're listening to Dave and Jimmy, our two favorite people in the whole world.

0: After a chilly start, it should finally start to feel more like May later on, with afternoon temperatures around 70. Clouds will increase, mostly cloudy overnight and milder 56. A potentially stormy day Saturday will have some scattered showers, brief heavy rain, temperatures in the upper 70s. I'm Storm T4 meteorologist Ben Gelber on the Morning Zoo.
1: Hello.
2: All right, so big weekend here in Columbus. We've got Sonic Music Fest, the big rock metal fest that's every year. Yeah.
1: Also, Traffic Jam. I don't know why they don't put that on the poster.
2: Oh my gosh, yeah.
1: Sonic Temple. Shinedown, followed by amazing, unstoppable traffic that should have been solved years ago.
2: It's just where Historic Crew Stadium is, and the two lanes to get in there, it's a disaster.
3: On a normal day, getting from 71... at least going eastbound, top of 270. If you're on 270, go north or south on 71. It all goes down to one lane there, and it's tough on a normal day.
2: Mm-hmm.
3: Yesterday, seriously backed up for miles.
2: A nightmare, man.
3: Yep.
2: But, I mean, huge bands this time around. Tonight's headliner, Shinedown, Stained, and The Offspring. Tomorrow, Good Charlotte and Marilyn Manson.
3: How do they afford that?
2: Tool on Sunday.
3: The festival.
2: I have no idea.
3: To pay that many good bands.
2: I don't know.
3: And they pay them a ton at these festivals.
1: Yeah. Well, considering this isn't the first festival, there must be money to be made, or they wouldn't keep doing them.
3: They're making money, but I get blown away when I hear that lineup.
2: Yeah. Also going on this weekend, there's the Komen Race for the Cure tomorrow downtown, the 34th annual. Zumbezi Bay opens for the season tomorrow. Buckeye Lake Pirate Fest is this weekend. Dress like a pirate and go on several treasure hunts. Also, Delaware Arts Festival. And White Castle is offering free sliders today in honor of National Slider Day.
1: You know, if you're not there anywhere in town, you're nowhere, pal. There's just too much to do. That's why I opt to do nothing.
2: Amen. All American Rejects did a surprise pop-up show at a location in Lancaster last night, a private property. They've been doing these shows on their house party tour and just showing up, you know, day of and letting fans know. $10 to get in. They told
3: fans, where they charged. Like, what are you going to make? $3,000 to pay your roadies?
2: Yeah, and I looked up the address. It just looks like a field, so I don't... It's a private property. Who knows?
3: Private
1: field. I mean, we've had them before. Remember, I'm going to take you back. Smash Mouth.
3: Yeah.
1: Said, we'll play anywhere you want for a listener. Mm-hmm. So a listener won who had an amazing backyard. And they set everything up in an amazingly large backyard.
3: That was fun.
1: And then... things happened, and
2: so cool.
1: Now they're not touring anymore.
3: Dude died.
1: Oh. Yeah, that usually puts the squash on.
3: Yeah.
2: Rest in peace.
3: That night, he went out and bartended.
2: Oh, my. Wow.
3: Dude from Smash Mouth. Found a little dive bar. I was invited, and I didn't go because I'd seen enough of them. And, he went out and bartended.
1: You've seen enough of them.
3: That night, I had enough of them. We hung out on their bus, and, hey, you want to go to a bar afterwards? And that's enough.
1: Close it down.
2: All right, so also yesterday, a Dublin area spa was raided for criminal investigation. Yes, this
1: for
2: is
1: Robert Kraft type shenanigans.
2: That's what I would assume.
1: Which, by the way, has been erased, and I can't say that. Robert Kraft got away with it.
3: Oh, did he?
1: Oh, yeah. Not only did he have the charges wiped away, he had the evidence wiped away.
3: He was time we'd have some fun in this world.
1: Okay, everybody, no, that was Jimmy Jam. Jimmy at DaveAndJimmy.com. This is WNCI.
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1: One of the limitations of an animated movie musical in theory is that you can't really do a live version of it all that easily, but then a movie like K-Pop Demon Hunters comes along and makes gazillions of dollars. The fact that it isn't easy doesn't really matter that much, does it?
2: Not at all, because K-Pop Demon Hunters is somehow going on a world tour.
3: And there's a lot of speculation already about what that means, because Netflix and AEG, who are producing it, they didn't really offer any details.
1: Well, you have EJ, artists like EJ and Audrey, Nuna, Rayami, they were saying as Huntrix, are they going on the road? Will it be actors and dancers wearing costumes? Maybe both. I mean, they'll put it together. Nobody knows yet, but they'll figure it out.
2: Yeah, and Netflix exec did say the plan is to keep the momentum going, and the tour will bring fans even closer to the characters and the music that they love, but that's about the only things they've been saying about this.
1: They promised more information, including the cities they're visiting, coming later. So stay tuned. Urgent. New ad.
0: That's direct from Hollywood.
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0: 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It's Ryan Seacrest here. And Sisney and Tanya and Tubbs and everybody.
1: Yeah.
0: Tubbs, you know who's a big fan of yours? Josie in the back room, who's new to the show.
2: Oh, I heard her mom, yeah.
0: Yeah, her mom's... Oh, you already heard about this.
2: Oh, sorry.
0: Oh, sorry. I didn't know you were walking around with this information.
1: He's telling everyone.
0: No wonder your gait has changed. Very happy. Did you guys meet?
2: No.
0: Should they meet, Josie? What will your mom do?
1: They should. My mom says, hi, Tubbs. She was so excited for me to meet him. My first day, she was like, did you meet Tubbs?
0: What is it about Tubbs that she's so connected to?
1: He's the engineer. He keeps us running.
0: I have no idea. This is like the second person that's been a Tubbs fan and always goes to his head.
3: Yeah, he married the first one.
0: And now they were in a jiu-jitsu tournament together, and he ended up marrying her. They were fighting at first. Now they fight only at home. All right. Well, that's it. That's what we got today on National Chocolate Chip Day.
3: Wow. Big one.
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Hi, it's Dave and Jimmy in the morning. Enjoy your weekend. But next week, we got Bruno Mars. We got Bruno Mars tickets. We got free gas. We got 21 Pilots tickets. More show than we've ever had. Starts Monday on WNCI.

0: 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I think my coffee thermos is also an issue.
1: You need to wash it every day.
2: Never.
1: Oh, my gosh.
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1: Things. 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
2: Mine's all dinged up.
1: The Owala, the Stanley. So here's how often you should wash your water bottle. Soap and water every 3 days. That's it. Every 3 days, soap and water. I don't really do soap and water.
2: Why is that not every day? I wash it every day.
1: You need to do it every day.
3: Yeah, I've gone months.
1: It's bacteria from your mouth.
2: I mean, look, there's lipstick all over this. I would not use this again tomorrow with all this lipstick on you. I got to go home and I wash it and
1: I
2: move on.
1: Most of us aren't as diligent as you, but it's bacteria from your mouth that builds up. Those bacteria multiply in damp environments. And so just clean it out. Just washing. It's got to be soap and water. Just rinsing it down with hot water. I don't know. We'll do it. Today's quote, if you set your goals ridiculously high and fail, you will fail above everyone else's success. Mm-hmm. Think about the math there. Go nuts on the on the set, so that if you get 80%, you've bypassed second best.
2: Okay.
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1: Good luck.
2: Disney has some breaking news for all the daters out
3: there.
2: You might have heard about this, but Bumble, Tubbs, you were on Bumble for a while. He was on that one. So Bumble has eliminated what?
3: Swiping.
2: Now, I don't know what that means. I know what swiping means, but what is it?
3: So, like,
2: what
3: when
2: does
3: you
2: it
3: saw,
2: mean for Bumble makers?
3: When you see
2: Bumble
3: somebody's bees? Profile, you either swipe left or right, depending on whether you like them
2: or
3: not.
2: Got it. But if you lose it, what does that mean to people who use it?
3: Well, now they're going to turn to an AI assistant. So they're getting rid of the swipe culture, and they're trying to lean more into testing an AI assistant called Bee, like B-E-E, like a buzzing bee. Bee would help match people based on their personality, communication style, and relationship goals instead of just endlessly swiping through photos.
2: Tanya, you have no vote. A, you met him through Hinge, and B, you don't even know what it's like out there.
4: First of all, I should have way vote because I did meet my husband through a dating app, so I should be part of these case studies.
2: Okay, you're not.
3: And I'm so angry about it.
4: Because AI would not have set us up.
3: They're also getting rid of the women message first rule.
4: Oh, that's fine.
3: Oh, okay.
2: But what a... Like,
3: yeah, I don't understand you.
2: I don't recognize you.
3: Literally, I thought you'd be like, oh, women should always message first. So Bumble, they're known for that, right? Like when you go on Bumble, it was like that. It was like a safe feeling of like, oh, I get to message first. So I don't have to, like these creepy guys like messaging me. But the CEO is saying that they don't want to force one gender to always make the first move.
2: Great. I like it.
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Hi, it's Dave and Jimmy in the morning. Enjoy your weekend. But next week, we got Bruno Mars. We got Bruno Mars tickets. We got free gas. We got 21 Pilots tickets. More show than we've ever had. Starts Monday on WNCI.

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1: So Zara Larsson feels a kinship with Addison Rae, who admits she'll call paparazzi to alert them before going to fill up her gas tank. Zara says they both embrace that idea that every aspect of life is a performance.

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1: Caller on the line says she caught a coworker doing something disgusting. And what if this happened in our break room also? We'll find out. 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
1: Hi, Jordan. So your coworker is washing plasticware and you're calling us. How can we help?
2: Yes, I was in the break room and I saw her refilling the drawers with plastic forks and spoons. I noticed

0: I just took them home, washed them, and brought them back because I don't like wasting plastic.
1: I love that.
0: And yeah, I was honestly so nauseous. And here's the thing. She's a really sweet lady, like genuinely kind. I don't think she's trying to be gross at all. I think she honestly thinks she's helping the environment. But now I don't know what to do. So I'm wondering, do I report this quietly, you know, to the office management or HR?
2: Much better to stay out of it. Let her do what she thinks she's doing for the environment and bring your own silverware.
1: I'm torn.
3: She should have her own section. Like, these are the ones that I've rewashed. If you want to use these ones, otherwise, here are the new ones.
2: All right. Well, now, Jordan, what are you going to do quickly? What's your decision?
0: I feel like people deserve to know. So, honestly, I might just try and go up to her directly and just see if I can talk to her about it.
2: You're the Sisney of your office. Good luck.
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Hi, it's Dave and Jimmy in the morning. Enjoy your weekend. But next week, we got Bruno Mars. We got Bruno Mars tickets. We got free gas. We got 21 Pilots tickets. More show than we've ever had. Starts Monday on WNCI.

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2: Let's get to this trending report, Tanya.
3: Well, what I would like to point your attention to is what Taylor Swift has been wearing lately. So, on May 12th, Taylor was wearing a winter white mini dress. May 11th, she went out to dinner in New York with her parents and her brother. She was wearing a black dress with a silver bow on top, so black and white. May 8th, she was spotted out in London with Travis Kelce wearing a black lace slip look. Okay? Do you catch my drift? She's been wearing black and white. What of her albums is the theme color black and white?
4: Reputation.
3: Thank you. Ding, ding, ding. Point goes to Sisney. Reputation, which means Taylor's version of Reputation is coming. Now, when do you think it's coming, you might ask?
5: Does it definitely mean that?
3: Well, no, but that's, I think it does.
4: All the fans, all the Swifties are expecting this album anytime.
3: And so Travis Kelce's number when he plays football is 87, okay? 87, which is August 7th, okay? That lands on a Friday this year, August 7th. Do you know what? Taylor Swift has been wearing a lot of silk lately, like I mentioned in this outfit that she wore out. Silk is made by a hand loom. And guess what National Hand Loom Day is celebrated on?
5: Okay.
3: August 7th.
5: I have to ask if you're okay.
4: I'm here for this. I love all these theories.
3: Yeah.
5: Who would know that? Like, how do you know it's
4: a quick little Google search?
5: So the silk machine is called what?
3: A hand loom. I didn't know that either.
5: I didn't know silk was made from hand looms. Yes. That is a good takeaway as well.
3: But National Hand Loom Day is August 7th.
5: I hope it's true because the excitement level on that one was real.
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Shall we get into our weekend watch list? If you're looking for something to stream this weekend, each of us, we always have something on our radar. 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
0: Let's see. 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
3: Okay, this is really good. And I can't believe that this wasn't on my radar sooner. It's called Tracker. I recently got introduced to this show, and it's on season 3 right now. The finale actually airs next weekend, but don't spoil it for me because I just finished season 1. And it is an incredible show. The expert tracker, Justin Hartley, travels the country in an RV, helping people solve mysteries and find
4: HBO Max. It's the Jacob Elordi, Margot Robbie love story of the classic novel. And I've been waiting for it to come out on streaming, so that is on my to-do list.
3: I'm really curious to see what the two of you think of this movie, because mixed reviews, and I loved it. I saw it in theaters, and it was incredible.
0: Fine.
3: So, yes.
0: This weekend, will you remind me, Tanya, to

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0: Did that go fast?
1: Yeah, a little bit.
0: Huh. All right. Well, that's going to do it for us. Now, when we reconvene on Monday, the most dangerous breakfast you can have, I will tell you about that. Be careful. It is so dangerous, this breakfast. Have a fantastic weekend. Thank you, everybody.
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0: See you on Monday.

What a beautiful afternoon. And, well, the day started really nice, didn't it? With Tyler and Josh on, with Dave and Jimmy. If you're a part of the Click, you know about when the 21 Pilots tickets go on sale, the pre-sale, all of it. A grand to buy concert tickets to a number of shows. 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

Hi, it's Dave and Jimmy in the morning. Enjoy your weekend. But next week, we got Bruno Mars. We got Bruno Mars tickets. We got free gas. We got 21 Pilots tickets. More show than we've ever had. Starts Monday on WNCI.

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You can win concert cash and buy some tickets to Somber, Olivia Rodrigo. We had Teddy Swims tickets on sale recently. 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
2: 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It's the New Music Friday on iHeartRadio, and you're hearing the world premiere of my new song, Hit the Wall.

hit the wall. That happened a long time ago. I keep banging my head against it, thinking the wall's going to give eventually. 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Gracie Abrams.

Mars. Hi, it's Dave and Jimmy in the morning. Enjoy your weekend. But next week, we got Bruno Mars. We got Bruno Mars tickets. We got free gas. We got 21 Pilots tickets. More show than we've ever had. Starts Monday on WNCI.

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Leon Thomas opening for Bruno Mars is coming Wednesday, Ohio Stadium. Our 21 Pilots play in there. 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

0: This is going to be great for date nights. Later this month, the grand opening of Putt Shack. 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

Hi, it's Dave and Jimmy in the morning. Enjoy your weekend. But next week, we got Bruno Mars. We got Bruno Mars tickets. We got free gas. We got 21 Pilots tickets. More show than we've ever had. Starts Monday on WNZI.

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Number one for new music, WNCI 97.9. Ladies, Gracie Abrams, Hit the Wall. Got one more song after this. We got $1,000 coming right up.

Homewrecker is somber. You can see him. 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

0: Leon Thomas, you know, he'll be in next week. Got that show with Bruno Mars Wednesday. 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They'll send it every Thursday and tell you what's going on every weekend. This weekend, some of the things happening: the Komen Columbus Race for the Cure, that is happening at North Bank Park. The 5K Run Walk and 1 Mile Family Walk. The Sonic Temple and Art and a Music Festival. This has already started yesterday. It's going to go through the weekend at Historic Crew Stadium. You're going to hear a lot of loud music, over 145 big bands across 5 stages there. Chroma, the Best of CCAD. 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The Delaware Arts Festival this weekend. German Village Makers Market, Leather and Lace at Shadowbox Live. They got a show on Sunday, and they also have Dirty Talk that's going on this weekend. And so they've got a couple of shows there at Shadowbox you can check out. Again, for this weekend in Columbus, simply go to experience.com/subscribe.
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0: Harry Styles, WNCI 97.9, American Girls. I'm Chris. I'm thinking it'd be a great way to get into the weekend. 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
0: Adam, thanks for being with us. I hope you and your wife have a incredible getaway. Well done. All right, the keyword this hour is bills. 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You could be this hour's $1,000 winner. Got some Flo Rida to get us further into the weekend. Olivia Dean and Ray next.
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Hi, it's Dave and Jimmy in the morning. Enjoy your weekend. But next week, we got Bruno Mars. We got Bruno Mars tickets. We got free gas. We got 21 Pilots tickets. More show than we've ever had. Starts Monday on WNCI.

0: 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Some big stuff going on this weekend. The road closures have already been happening for the Komen Columbus Race for the Cure. Over at historic Crew Stadium, the Sonic Temple Art and Music Festival, 145 bands, some big, incredible bands across five stages. 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

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Her new album set to release on July 17th. It's Gonzo. We got three more songs and your chance at a grand for concert cash. Olivia Dean, So Easy on WNCI. I could

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Alex Warren Fever.

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101.9, it's Gonzo. Happy Friday into the weekend. 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

Overtainment Palette here in Columbus. Got your chance at $1,000 in Contra Cash coming up right after 8. Maybe grab tickets for Niall Horan. They went on sale today. Olivia Rodrigo or 21 Pilots, October 17th at the Shoe. Sienna Spyro, it's Down This Hill on WNCI. Got me.

Hi, it's Dave and Jimmy in the morning. Enjoy your weekend. But next week, we got Bruno Mars. We got Bruno Mars tickets. We got free gas. We got 21 Pilots tickets. More show than we've ever had. Starts Monday on WNCI.

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